0: 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Tonight's Delilah's Dilemma is from Brian. Brian says, I would like to know your point of view on this situation I have in my life. Brian, I love to share my point of view, ask or not, but thank you for inviting me to share mine. He says, I treated the lady I was dating very nicely, gentlemanly, and helped her out any way I could. Notice that word, gentlemanly. Yet she lied, cheated, deceived, used me for money I gave her. I never pressured her for anything. That was never my intent. I found out she was still running around to see the guy she left for me and was giving him anything and everything he wanted. This guy's been married several times and has a couple of domestic violence arrests from two of his ex-wives. He pays no child support for his multiple children. Why is it that nice guys always get treated like garbage? I've been on a lot of first dates, and after the date, I've been told I'm too nice of a guy to have a relationship with. Where did I go wrong? From Brian. Oh, Brian, I will share my mother Delilah words of advice for you coming up next. 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I notice such a difference in the clean that I wear, whatever I want now while I'm cooking. Try Tide. It's boosted. If it's got to be clean, it's got to be Tide.
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10: Hey, y'all, it's Bryce Long. 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
11: Here's your WHOP Weather Center forecast. A heat advisory begins at 8 p.m. tomorrow night and remains in effect until 8 p.m. Saturday night. Chance of thunderstorms tonight, otherwise partly cloudy skies. Lows dip down to about 74. Northeast winds at around 5 miles an hour. Slight chance for storms tomorrow, highs around 96. That's the forecast. I'm meteorologist Megan Mulford for 98.7 Light FM. Currently, it's 76 degrees.
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0: It's some summertime, 4th of July weekend. Are you going away for the weekend? Maybe you're going away tonight. Maybe you're on the road tonight so you can avoid the horrible traffic. If you are out driving, do drive carefully. If you're going away for the weekend, have a wonderful time. Again, I want to say don't drink and drive. Don't drink and boat. Don't drink and set off fireworks. Don't be stupid, okay? I want to keep you around for a very long time. Thank you for being here with us tonight as we share your stories from the heart. 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
14: Here's your WHOP Weather Center forecast. A heat advisory begins at 8 p.m. tomorrow night and remains in effect until 8 p.m. Saturday night. Lows level off around 75 tonight under partly cloudy skies. Winds out of the northeast at around 5 miles an hour. Slight chance of thunderstorms tomorrow. Highs level off around 96, mainly sunny skies. That's the forecast. I'm meteorologist Megan Mulford for 98.7 Light FM. Currently, it's 76 degrees.
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1: So do you have folks in your neighborhood who are a little bit annoying and they think that it's okay to set off fireworks for days and weeks and drive your pets nuts and keep you awake all night? I hope you get a good night's sleep tonight. Thank you for being here with us as we share stories from the heart.

0: Ashlyn Kraft, Miles Gee, and fireworks after the show. And on Sunday, Ben Fuller. If I got Jesus. 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And Don Reddy. 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
6: Here's your WHOP Weather Center forecast. A heat advisory begins at 8 p.m. tomorrow night and remains in effect until 8 p.m. Saturday night. Lows level off around 75 tonight under partly cloudy skies. Winds out of the northeast at around 5 miles an hour. Slight chance of thunderstorms tomorrow. Highs level off around 96, mainly sunny skies. That's the forecast. I'm meteorologist Megan Mulford for 98.7 Light FM. 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

0: Requests and dedications are just a part of what makes this show so special. It's your stories. It's your letters. It's your phone calls. It's when you get real and vulnerable on the air, sometimes off the air. I talked to a young lady off the air last night, Courtney, for half an hour, who got very real and admitted some things she's been through that took a lot of courage to share. A lot of courage. One thing about me you will discover if you listen to this show for very long, I am not going to put a phone call on the air that I think would hurt you in any way, even if it's great stuff. But if it would hurt you or someone else, I won't do it. I'm not going to do it. Because my ratings are not nearly as important as your heart. And this lady that called me last night shared some really amazingly vulnerable stuff that I would love to put on the air because I think it might encourage you. Because I know you might be going through some really tough stuff, but it would hurt her or her daughter. And so I won't. But I will say, Courtney, if you're listening, I am so stinking proud of you, girlfriend. You are my hero, and I am proud of you. So thank you. Thank you for trusting me with your vulnerability. If you have a story to share, whether I can or can't air it, I'd still love to hear from you. 1-888-633-5452. 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
17: Here's your WHOP Weather Center forecast. A heat advisory begins at 8 p.m. tomorrow night and remains in effect until 8 p.m. Saturday night. Lows level off around 75 tonight under partly cloudy skies. Winds out of the northeast at around 5 miles an hour. Slight chance of thunderstorms tomorrow. Highs level off around 96, mainly sunny skies. That's the forecast. I'm meteorologist Megan Mulford for 98.7 Light FM. 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
1: Are you snuggled up with someone special tonight? Someone who's captured your heart and your imagination? Or are you feeling a little lonely, a little isolated, a little cut off from the world? If you're a loner, this song might apply to your heart tonight.

0: Wherever you are, whatever you are doing, I'm glad that you're spending time with me. Maybe you're working tonight. Maybe you work the night shift. My son does. I have lots of sons, but one of them works the night shift. He is the sergeant on the night shift, and hopefully his whole crew is listening. Maybe you're working the night shift, or maybe you're working late on papers, paperwork, getting something done. Maybe you're applying for colleges. Whatever you're busy doing, take some time for you. Take some time for you. Some time to rest and relax and breathe deep. I'll be here to play music to inspire you, to share stories from the heart, stories of people falling in love or having their heart broken by love or building a family or building a home or building a dream. With all the crazy things going on around us, let's not lose sight of our dreams. I'll be back. 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
11: Here's your WHOP Weather Center forecast. A heat advisory begins at 8 p.m. tomorrow night and remains in effect until 8 p.m. Saturday night. Lows level off around 75 tonight under partly cloudy skies. Winds out of the northeast at around 5 miles an hour. Slight chance of thunderstorms tomorrow. Highs level off around 96, mainly sunny skies. That's the forecast. I'm meteorologist Megan Mulford for 98.7 Light FM. 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

0: dedication, stories from the heart, that and so much more is what this show is all about. It's really about you, about making a difference in this world, about helping you navigate the crazy times, the heartache, the heartbreak, the divorces, the betrayals, the health issues, the diagnosis that are so hard to hear and to accept, the mental health issues, the abandonment issues. This show hopefully is a safe place where you can come and be yourself. You don't have to live up to my expectations because I have none of you. You don't have to come and pretend to be something you're not. Just come. Come as you are. And let this show be a safe place for your soul. We'll be back. 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
13: Here's your WHOP Weather Center forecast. A heat advisory begins at 8 p.m. tomorrow night and remains in effect until 8 p.m. Saturday night. Lows level off around 75 tonight under partly cloudy skies, winds out of the northeast at around 5 miles an hour. Slight chance of thunderstorms. Tomorrow, highs level off around 96, mainly sunny skies. That's the forecast. I'm meteorologist Megan Mulford for 98.7 Light FM. 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

0: 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Where did I go wrong? From Brian. Oh, Brian, I will share my mother Delilah words of advice for you coming up next. 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

0: Ashlyn Kraft, Miles Gee, and fireworks after the show. 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
7: Here's your WHOP Weather Center forecast. A heat advisory begins at 8 p.m. tomorrow night and remains in effect until 8 p.m. Saturday night. Lows level off around 75 tonight under partly cloudy skies, winds out of the northeast at around 5 miles an hour. Slight chance of thunderstorms tomorrow. Highs level off around 96, mainly sunny skies. That's the forecast. I'm meteorologist Megan Mulford for 98.7 Light FM. 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

0: You know, one of my favorite things to do is to find the perfect song, the song that perfectly, lyrically matches your story. I know you may think you have a story that is so out there, so far-fetched, I could never find the right song. So far, I've been able to find a pretty good match with just about every situation. Try me. I had a young woman call me a few years ago who wanted a song for her boyfriend who was away, you know, away for a few years. And when I pried into her business to find out why he was away, she told me a story about what her boyfriend did to her ex-boyfriend. Nobody was hurt, thank goodness, but he did something very that could have been deadly, very destructive. And she wanted a song played for the boyfriend locked up. I'm like, no, honey, no, I can't do that. If he is that dangerous and that foolish, you're going to get hurt someday. And she said, I know, but I'm in love. Have you ever been so in love with someone that even when it's dangerous or foolish or they're hurting you or cheating on you, betraying you, wrecking your car, wasting your money, you say, I know, but I'm in love. I don't know if I can find a song about that, but I will talk to you off the air and try to encourage you to respect yourself. How's that? Thank you for being here with us tonight. 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
17: Here's your WHOP Weather Center forecast. A heat advisory begins at 8 p.m. tomorrow night and remains in effect until 8 p.m. Saturday night. Lows level off around 75 tonight under partly cloudy skies, winds out of the northeast at around 5 miles an hour. Slight chance of thunderstorms tomorrow. Highs level off around 96, mainly sunny skies. That's the forecast. I'm meteorologist Megan Mulford for 98.7 Light FM. 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
1: What are you doing tonight? 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Well, we're here to encourage you to slow down at night. 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

0: Ashlyn Kraft, Miles Gee, and fireworks after the show. And on Sunday, Ben Fuller. 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
5: Here's your WHOP Weather Center forecast. A heat advisory begins at 8 p.m. tomorrow night and remains in effect until 8 p.m. Saturday night. Lows dip down to about 75 overnight under partly cloudy skies, north winds at around 5 miles an hour. Mainly sunny skies Friday, slight chance of thunderstorms, highs level off around 96. That's the forecast. I'm meteorologist Megan Mulford for 98.7 Light FM. Right now, 74.
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0: That's it for the show tonight. Join us again as we celebrate the beginning of the end of the work week. Invite someone you love to listen with us. And thank you for spending time with me. Do me a favor. Take some time to slow down and love someone. Good night. 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
12: Here's your WHOP Weather Center forecast. A heat advisory begins at 8 p.m. tomorrow night and remains in effect until 8 p.m. Saturday night. Lows dip down to about 74 overnight under partly cloudy skies, north winds at around 5 miles an hour. Slight chance of thunderstorms Friday. High temperatures reach up to 96, mainly clear skies. That's the forecast. I'm meteorologist Megan Mulford for 98.7 Light FM. Right now, 74.
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1: NBC News Radio. I'm Rob Martier. A sweltering heat dome is smothering the eastern part of the United States through the July 4th holiday weekend. New England could see temperatures near the triple digits as far north as Maine. Much of the same is expected tomorrow. U.S.-Iran peace talks are being paused for the funeral of Iran's former supreme leader, killed in U.S.-Israeli strikes during the opening of the war. Millions are expected to turn out for Ali Khamenei's funeral events, which begin on Saturday in Tehran. An Iranian military commander warned the United States and Israel about any attacks against Iran during this period. Dust from the Sahara Desert is blowing into parts of the U.S. The phenomenon is not abnormal and typically happens each year when easterly winds carry air and dust from the Sahara over the Atlantic and into the region. That means the dust travels more than 6,000 miles through strong upper-level winds. Rob Martier, NBC News Radio.
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3: And this update is brought to you by Clyde Height Lubricants and Fasteners. Fourth Fest and Praise in the Park is one of the largest music festivals hosted in Western Kentucky, and it takes over Madisonville City Park this weekend. The fun starts on Friday and continues through Sunday. Each day, gates open at 3 p.m., and the concerts start at 5:30 p.m., and it's all free. Major Jason Swain has begun his duties as the new corps officer of the Hopkinsville Salvation Army, and he recently met with residents to get to know the community he's serving. Swain comes to Hopkinsville from Ashland, where he led the North Kentucky Salvation Army Corps. He has served as an officer with the Salvation Army for the past 28 years and has been a member of the nonprofit for over 40 years. And drivers heading out for the 4th of July weekend are getting a break on the roads, with the Tennessee Department of Transportation pausing most construction-related lane closures. Deontay Berry reporting.
4: Here's your WHOP Weather Center forecast. A heat advisory begins at 8 p.m. tomorrow night and remains in effect until 8 p.m. Saturday night. Lows dip down to about 74 overnight under partly cloudy skies, north winds at around 5 miles an hour. Slight chance of thunderstorms Friday. High temperatures reach up to 96, mainly clear skies. That's the forecast. I'm meteorologist Megan Mulford for 98.7 Light FM. Right now, 74.
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The Romantic is the new album from that man. There's Bruno Mars and When I Was Your Man. Bruno still out on tour in support of the Romantic LP. He'll be coming back to the United States and North America this summer later on. Too Shy, here's Kaja Goo Goo.

0: Thinking Out Loud. There's Ed Sheeran right before Ed. It's Aerosmith, Crying, and Too Shy from Kaja Goo Goo. Bruno Mars kicking off the hour with When I Was Your Man. It's Joe with Soft Cell coming up. Katy Perry's on the way. And Miley Cyrus.
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3: Here's your WHOP Weather Center forecast. A heat advisory begins at 8 p.m. tomorrow night and remains in effect until 8 p.m. Saturday night. Lows dip down to about 74 overnight under partly cloudy skies, north winds at around 5 miles an hour. Slight chance of thunderstorms Friday. High temperatures reach up to 96, mainly clear skies. That's the forecast. I'm meteorologist Megan Mulford for 98.7 Light FM. Right now, 74.
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0: Waking up in Vegas, that's Katy Perry, out and about and seen out in public numerous times now with Justin Trudeau, former Canadian Prime Minister. They're making no secret of their relationship. Waking up in Vegas, Katy Perry, Soft Cell, Tainted Love, Where Did Our Love Go? The mashup right before that. And Grammy-winning song from Miley Cyrus right before that with Flowers. Coming up in just a couple of minutes, hang on, Rihanna, Huey Lewis in the news, and also a look at today, the second day of July on the calendar.
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0: Amy Grant and Good For Me. Let's take a look at the calendar for today, the history calendar for July 2nd. On this day, 1980, Sheena Easton is featured on a BBC television show called The Big Time, which follows people trying to achieve their dreams. Her dream was to become a singer. She was seen auditioning for EMI during the show. Well, they were impressed. They signed her to a record deal, and in 2 months, they had released her single, 9 to 5, which became a hit in the UK pretty quickly and then conquered America a year later in 1981. In 1992, Mick Jagger's daughter, Jade, made Mick a grandfather for the first time when her daughter, Cece Lola Jackson, was born. 1990, Tesla recorded their album, Five Man Acoustical Jam, live at the Trocadero Theater in Philadelphia. They covered Signs from the Five Man Electrical Band. That became a huge hit for Tesla. 1988, Michael Jackson's Dirty Diana, speaking of huge hits, that hit number one on this day on the Billboard Hot 100. That made Michael Jackson the first artist ever to score 5 number one singles from the same album. That album, of course, was Bad. 1994, Green Day frontman Billy Joe Armstrong got married. He married Adrienne Nesser. The next day, Adrienne discovered that she's pregnant with their son, Joseph. And that is a look at today, July 2nd, on the calendar.
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2: 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It appears by its own numbers, the U.S. government seems insolvent. 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
2: Here's your WHOP Weather Center forecast. A heat advisory begins at 8 p.m. tomorrow night and remains in effect until 8 p.m. Saturday night. Lows dip down to about 74 overnight under partly cloudy skies, north winds at around 5 miles an hour. Slight chance of thunderstorms Friday. High temperatures reach up to 96, mainly clear skies. That's the forecast. I'm meteorologist Megan Mulford for 98.7 Light FM. Right now, 74.
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1: NBC News Radio, I'm Tammy Trujillo. A sweltering heat dome is smothering the eastern part of the U.S. and will last through the July 4th holiday weekend. Temperatures are expected to intensify across the Northeast, with major cities like New York City, Philadelphia, and Washington all seeing heat levels way above average. New England could also see temperatures near the triple digits as far north as Maine. The job market looks to be cooling off after a hot streak. The latest report from the Labor Department released Thursday shows the U.S. economy added just 57,000 jobs in June. That came in well below the 115,000 analysts had expected. So far this year, a total of 552,000 jobs have been added in the U.S. Minions and Monsters is off to a bananas start at the box office. The seventh installment in the Despicable Me franchise made over $14 million on its opening day Wednesday. It's expected to make between $80 and $90 million over the extended holiday weekend. Tammy Trujillo, NBC News Radio.
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3: And this update is brought to you by Clyde Height Lubricants and Fasteners. Fourth Fest and Praise in the Park is one of the largest music festivals hosted in Western Kentucky, and it takes over Madisonville City Park this weekend. The fun starts on Friday and continues through Sunday. Each day, gates open at 3 p.m., and the concerts start at 5:30 p.m., and it's all free. Major Jason Swain has begun his duties as the new corps officer of the Hopkinsville Salvation Army, and he recently met with residents to get to know the community he's serving. Swain comes to Hopkinsville from Ashland, where he led the North Kentucky Salvation Army Corps. He has served as an officer with the Salvation Army for the past 28 years and has been a member of the nonprofit for over 40 years. And drivers heading out for the 4th of July weekend are getting a break on the roads, with the Tennessee Department of Transportation pausing most construction-related lane closures. Deontay Berry reporting.
4: Here's your WHOP Weather Center forecast. A heat advisory begins at 8 p.m. tonight and continues until 8 p.m. tomorrow night. Slight chance of thunderstorms today, otherwise mainly clear skies. Daytime highs approaching 96, winds out of the northeast at around 5 miles an hour. Mainly clear skies again tonight, slight chance of thunderstorms, lows level off around 75. That's the forecast. I'm meteorologist Megan Mulford for 98.7 Light FM. Currently, it's 74 degrees.
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One of the newest members of the Rock and Roll Hall of Fame, Phil Collins, going in as a new member as a solo artist. He's been in for a while as a member of Genesis. He'll get enshrined as a solo artist coming up in November. There's Phil and In the Air Tonight. On the radio right now, I've got music coming your way from Sam Smith and The Boss. But first, Green Day.

0: From Born in the USA in 1984, The Boss, Bruce Springsteen and the E Street Band, there's Glory Days, Sam Smith, Stay With Me, and also Green Day, Time of Your Life, Good Riddance. Mentioned it last hour, Green Day frontman Billy Joe Armstrong having an anniversary today. He got married to Adrian on this day in 1994. Happy anniversary of Billy Joe Armstrong. Hang on, coming up in just a minute, Journey, they're still out on their tour, their final frontier tour. Nico and Vin's also coming up.
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2: Here's your WHOP Weather Center forecast. A heat advisory begins at 8 p.m. tonight and continues until 8 p.m. tomorrow night. Slight chance of thunderstorms today, otherwise mainly clear skies. Daytime highs approaching 96, winds out of the northeast at around 5 miles an hour. Mainly clear skies again tonight, slight chance of thunderstorms, lows level off around 75. That's the forecast. I'm meteorologist Megan Mulford for 98.7 Light FM. Currently, it's 74 degrees.
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0: Seated All Too Clear, Duncan Sheik, and Barely Breathing, and Journey right before that, Faithfully, out on their Final Frontier Tour. Nico and Vins, Am I Wrong, started that set. Got Ann Wilson and Heart coming up in just a couple of minutes. NXS and Bruno Mars on the way. The Weeknd's coming up, and we'll take a look at the birthdays for today, July 2nd. That's all coming up in just a couple of minutes.
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0: That's Bruno from the latest album, The Romantic, I Just Might. Also, right before Bruno, In Excess, Disappear, and Heart with These Dreams. And Wilson just dropped a new single earlier in the week. Actually, I guess it happened end of last week, a song called I Will Not Be Coming Back. It's available now, but it's on an upcoming album, the second album with her side band, Trip Sitter. The album is titled Consecrated Ground, and that will come out August 14th from Ann Wilson. I've heard the single, I Will Not Be Coming Back. Sounds pretty good to me. I think you should check it out. And that single is out and available now. Heart would be possibly going back out on tour. Ann was doing an interview a couple of weeks ago and was asked, is Heart going to get back out on the road? She had one simple word answer, yep. So we'll wait and see when that happens. Coming up in just a couple of minutes, hang on for the weekend.
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9: Here's your WHOP Weather Center forecast. A heat advisory begins at 8 p.m. tonight and continues until 8 p.m. tomorrow night. Slight chance of thunderstorms today, otherwise mainly clear skies. Daytime highs approaching 95, north winds at around 5 miles an hour. Partly cloudy skies tonight, slight chance for storms, lows level off around 74. That's the forecast. I'm meteorologist Megan Mulford for 98.7 Light FM. Right now, it's 74 degrees.
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1: NBC News Radio, I'm Tammy Trujillo. U.S.-Iran peace talks have been paused for the funeral of Iran's former supreme leader, killed in U.S.-Israeli strikes during the opening of the war. Millions are expected to turn out for Ali Khamenei's funeral events, which begin on Saturday in Tehran. An Iranian military commander is warning the U.S. and Israel about any attacks against Iran during this period. A sweltering heat dome is smothering the eastern part of the U.S. and will last at least through the July 4th holiday. Temperatures are expected to intensify across the Northeast, with major cities like New York City, Philadelphia, and Washington all seeing heat levels above average. New England could see temperatures near triple digits as far north as Maine. The 4th of July travel weekend is underway with more than 72 million Americans on the move. AAA says most are expected to travel at least 50 miles from home, with more than 61 million opting to drive to their destinations. Tammy Trujillo, NBC News Radio.
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3: And this update is brought to you by Clyde Height Lubricants and Fasteners. Fourth Fest and Praise in the Park is one of the largest music festivals hosted in Western Kentucky, and it takes over Madisonville City Park this weekend. The fun starts on Friday and continues through Sunday. Each day, gates open at 3 p.m., and the concerts start at 5:30 p.m., and it's all free. Major Jason Swain has begun his duties as the new corps officer of the Hopkinsville Salvation Army, and he recently met with residents to get to know the community he's serving. Swain comes to Hopkinsville from Ashland, where he led the North Kentucky Salvation Army Corps. He has served as an officer with the Salvation Army for the past 28 years and has been a member of the nonprofit for over 40 years. And drivers heading out for the 4th of July weekend are getting a break on the roads, with the Tennessee Department of Transportation pausing most construction-related lane closures. Deontay Berry reporting.
4: Here's your WHOP Weather Center forecast. A heat advisory begins at 8 p.m. tonight and continues until 8 p.m. tomorrow night. Slight chance of thunderstorms today, otherwise mainly clear skies. Daytime highs approaching 95, north winds at around 5 miles an hour. Partly cloudy skies tonight, slight chance for storms, lows level off around 74. That's the forecast. I'm meteorologist Megan Mulford for 98.7 Light FM. Right now, it's 74 degrees.
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Kurt Survivor and I Can't Hold Back from Vital Signs, kicking off this hour of great music, and great music coming up from Taylor Swift. Also, Prince on the way. Here's Pink, So What?

0: I did not get my invitation to the wedding from Taylor Swift. Did you get yours? Is that happening? There's Taylor Swift and Opalite, Madison Square Garden, apparently. Prince, When Doves Cry, right before that. Coming up in just a minute, hang on for Billy Joel. Avril Lavigne on the way, and Lisa Stansfield all coming up. And, oh, I forgot to check the birthdays last hour. We'll do that, too.
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8: Here's your WHOP Weather Center forecast. A heat advisory begins at 8 p.m. tonight and continues until 8 p.m. tomorrow night. Slight chance of thunderstorms today, otherwise mainly clear skies. Daytime highs approaching 95, north winds at around 5 miles an hour. Partly cloudy skies tonight, slight chance for storms. Lows level off around 74. That's the forecast. I'm meteorologist Megan Mulford for 98.7 Light FM. Currently 71.
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0: Avril Lavigne, I'm With You, and also Lisa Stansfield, All Around the World. Uptown Girl from Billy Joel, right before Lisa Stansfield, kind of kicking off that set of music. Heard a couple of weeks ago from Billy's daughter, Alexa Ray Joel, that Billy is continuing his therapy and doing well in his recuperation. Hope he's going to be back out on stage soon, hopefully. Sheryl Crow coming up in just a couple of minutes. Maroon 5's on the way. Cars are coming up with some musical magic, and we will take a look at those birthdays for today.
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0: Magic from the Cars, and right before the Cars, Maroon 5 and Memories. I hope you're having a magical day, or had a magical day too, if it's your birthday today on this July 2nd. We got to check the birthdays of celebrities, but before I jump into those, the most important birthday in my life right now, my wife Carmen, having a birthday today on this July 2nd. Happy birthday, honey. Love you. Roy Bittan, keyboardist with the E Street Band, is 77. Johnny Calla, guitarist and saxophonist with Huey Lewis and the News, turned 74. Lindsay Lohan's got a decade birthday going. She turned 40. Larry David, the comedian and actor, is 79. Jerry Hall, model and Mick Jagger's ex-wife, is 70. Richard Petty, the auto racing legend, turns 89 years young. Ashley Tisdale, actress and singer, is 41. Margot Robbie is 36. And Bret the Hitman Hart, pro wrestler, 69. Those are your celebrity birthdays for today, July 2.
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6: Here's your WHOP Weather Center forecast. A heat advisory begins at 8 p.m. tonight and continues until 8 p.m. tomorrow night. Slight chance of thunderstorms today, otherwise mainly clear skies. Daytime highs approaching 95, north winds at around 5 miles an hour. Partly cloudy skies tonight, slight chance for storms. Lows level off around 74. That's the forecast. I'm meteorologist Megan Mulford for 98.7 Light FM. Currently 71.
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1: NBC News Radio, I'm Tammy Trujillo. Reports say the FBI is expanding its 2020 election probe in Georgia. An FBI memo directs field offices to surge over 250 personnel to support an FBI Atlanta priority investigation. The report says it's an effort to dig deeper into the election fraud claims that President Trump continues to push. The probe appears to be centered in Fulton County, where Trump was indicted by District Attorney Fannie Willis over election interference claims. Iran's former supreme leader, Ali Khamenei, is set to be buried on July 9th following several days of ceremonies. He led the Islamic Republic for 37 years before his death during U.S. and Israeli airstrikes at the beginning of the war in Iran. Three more teams punched their tickets to the World Cup round of 16. Spain shut out Austria 3-0. Portugal scored a 2-1 victory over Croatia. And Switzerland shut out Algeria 2-0. Tammy Trujillo, NBC News Radio.
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3: And this update is brought to you by Clyde Height Lubricants and Fasteners. Fourth Fest and Praise in the Park is one of the largest music festivals hosted in Western Kentucky, and it takes over Madisonville City Park this weekend. The fun starts on Friday and continues through Sunday. Each day, gates open at 3 p.m., and the concerts start at 5:30 p.m., and it's all free. Major Jason Swain has begun his duties as the new co-officer of the Hopkinsville Salvation Army, and he recently met with residents to get to know the community he is serving. Swain comes to Hopkinsville from Ashland, where he led the North Kentucky Salvation Army Corps. He has served as an officer with the Salvation Army for the past 28 years and has been a member of the nonprofit for over 40 years. And drivers heading out for the 4th of July weekend are getting a break on the roads, with the Tennessee Department of Transportation pausing most construction-related lane closures. Deontay Berry reporting.
4: Here's your WHOP Weather Center forecast. A heat advisory begins at 8 p.m. tonight and continues until 8 p.m. tomorrow night. Slight chance of thunderstorms today, otherwise mainly clear skies. Daytime highs approaching 95, north winds at around 5 miles an hour. Partly cloudy skies tonight, slight chance for storms, lows level off around 74. That's the forecast. I'm meteorologist Megan Mulford for 98.7 Light FM. Currently 71.
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That's Without Me, that's Halsey. That starts out another hour of fantastic music here as we head for Friday, the 3rd of July. I've got music all the way from Mark Ronson and Bruno Mars together, REM, and here's Richard Marx, Endless Summer Nights.

0: Uptown Funk, Mark Ronson with Bruno Mars, or featuring Bruno Mars. And right before that, R.E.M., I'm Losing My Religion. Stay with me. I've got music coming up from Don Henley, also Teddy Swims and Zedd, and No Doubt also on the way, Gwen Stefani and company.
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5: Here's your WHOP Weather Center forecast. A heat advisory begins at 8 p.m. tonight and continues until 8 p.m. tomorrow night. Slight chance of thunderstorms today, otherwise mainly clear skies. Daytime highs approaching 95, north winds at around 5 miles an hour. Partly cloudy skies tonight, slight chance for storms, lows level off around 74. That's the forecast. I'm meteorologist Megan Mulford for 98.7 Light FM. Right now, it's 73 degrees.
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0: Zed, Clarity, featuring Foxes. And right before that, Don Henley with The Boys of Summer. Yeah, we're into summer now on the calendar. And you know it by the heat dome that we have over much of the country. A lot of heat. And same thing happening over in Europe. Things are heating up. Lose Control from Teddy Swims. Coming up in just a minute, right before Don Henley, that is. And coming up in just a minute, hang on for Gwen Stefani and the band. No Doubt on the way.
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0: Hootie and the Blowfish and Time. Billy Ocean, Caribbean Queen, No More Love on the Run. And It's My Life, Gwen Stefani, and No Doubt started out that set. Hang on for DJ Snake featuring Justin Bieber and another collaboration, this time around, Stevie Nicks and Tom Petty coming up.
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12: Here's your WHOP Weather Center forecast.
13: A heat advisory begins at 8 p.m. tonight and continues until 8 p.m. tomorrow night. Slight chance of thunderstorms today, otherwise mainly clear skies. Daytime highs approaching 95, north winds at around 5 miles an hour. Partly cloudy skies tonight, slight chance for storms. Lows level off around 74. That's the forecast. I'm meteorologist Megan Mulford for 98.7 Light FM. Right now, it's 73 degrees.
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1: NBC News Radio, I'm Mark Mayfield. President Trump's latest financial disclosure reveals he made 327 stock purchases one day before he announced his first pause in tariffs. None of these stock purchases had been disclosed before Tuesday, despite a 45-day deadline to report financial transactions. Charlie Kirk's widow is set to attend her first Utah court hearing in the trial of the man accused of killing her husband. Rob Martier reports.
2: Erica Kirk will reportedly be joined by Charlie Kirk's parents for the week-long preliminary hearing, where prosecutors will lay out their case against Tyler Robinson. The hearing begins on Monday. Robinson is accused of fatally shooting Kirk at Utah Valley University last September. He faces aggravated murder charges and a possible death penalty. I'm Rob Martier.
1: And a California man is admitting to sending a false ransom note connected to the Nancy Guthrie case. Derek Colella entered a guilty plea Thursday. Mark Mayfield, NBC News Radio.
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4: And this update is brought to you by Clyde Height Lubricants and Fasteners. Fourth Fest and Praise in the Park is one of the largest music festivals hosted in Western Kentucky, and it takes over Madisonville City Park this weekend. The fun starts on Friday and continues through Sunday. Each day, gates open at 3 p.m., and the concerts start at 5:30 p.m., and it's all free. Major Jason Swain has begun his duties as the new corps officer of the Hopkinsville Salvation Army, and he recently met with residents to get to know the community he's serving. Swain comes to Hopkinsville from Ashland, where he led the North Kentucky Salvation Army Corps. He has served as an officer with the Salvation Army for the past 28 years and has been a member of the nonprofit for over 40 years. And drivers heading out for the 4th of July weekend are getting a break on the roads, with the Tennessee Department of Transportation pausing most construction-related lane closures. Deontay Berry reporting.
5: Here's your WHOP Weather Center forecast. A heat advisory begins at 8 p.m. tonight and continues until 8 p.m. tomorrow night. Slight chance of thunderstorms today, otherwise lots of sunshine. Daytime highs approaching 95. Northerly winds at around 5 miles an hour. Slight chance for storms. Tonight, lows dip down to about 74, partly cloudy skies. That's the forecast. I'm meteorologist Megan Mulford for 98.7 Light FM. Right now, 73.
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Dexy's Midnight Runners and Come On Eileen starting out this hour. Hang on for Lovely the Band coming up. Also the Police. And here's Eagle Eye Cherry, Save Tonight.

0: message in a bottle, sending out the SOS, shooting off the flares, anything to get the attention. There's the police with the SOS. Message in a bottle, Broken from Lovely the Band and Eagle Eye Cherry. Save tonight. Save Monday night and get ready to cheer on Team USA in the FIFA World Cup taking on Belgium. That's going to be a tough match, but congratulations to the USA making it to the round of 16 for the first time since 2002. Team USA taking down Bosnia-Herzegovina 2-0. On Thursday, or Wednesday night they did that. So congratulations to Team USA making the round of 16 in the World Cup. Coming up in just a minute, Train and Tears for Fears.
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2: Here's your WHOP Weather Center forecast. A heat advisory begins at 8 p.m. tonight and continues until 8 p.m. tomorrow night. Slight chance of thunderstorms today. Otherwise, lots of sunshine. Daytime highs approaching 95. Northerly winds at around 5 miles an hour. Slight chance for storms tonight. Lows dip down to about 74. Partly cloudy skies. That's the forecast. I'm meteorologist Megan Mulford for 98.7 Light FM. Right now, 74.
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0: Turn the beat around. That's Gloria Estefan. And right before that, Tears for Fears. Everybody wants to rule the world. I don't know where you're getting your information, because I think I'm part of everybody, and I'm not the least bit interested in ruling the world. Hey, Soul Sister from Train started out that set. It's Joe with great music coming up from Michael Jackson. Going to hear from Lenny Kravitz and Post Malone and Morgan Wallen.
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0: I had some help. There's Post Malone getting some help from Morgan Wallen from F1 Trillion and Lenny Kravitz. Fly away. Don't fly anywhere. Keep it right here. I've got great music coming up. Natasha Bedingfield's on the way. Genesis coming up too. And hang on for Roxette. All of that and more coming up. And we've got a big weekend planned for you starting Friday night. We've got a I Love the 90s weekend for the 4th of July weekend. So hopefully you'll enjoy that too all weekend long.
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12: A heat advisory begins at 8 p.m. tonight and continues until 8 p.m. tomorrow night. Slight chance of thunderstorms today. Otherwise, lots of sunshine. Daytime highs approaching 95. Northerly winds at around 5 miles an hour. Slight chance for storms tonight. Lows dip down to about 74. Partly cloudy skies. That's the forecast. I'm meteorologist Megan Mulford for 98.7 Light FM. Right now, 74.
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7: Welcome back. It's 20 after. You're with America in the Morning. I'm John Trout. The New York Stock Exchange and NASDAQ are closed today in observance of Independence Day. Trading will resume Monday. Seth Soutell has a recap of Thursday trading.
8: More drops for chip stocks and other recent AI winners held most of Wall Street back. The S&P 500 finished basically unchanged on Thursday. That came even though 7 out of every 10 stocks within the index rose. Several major chip companies, including Advanced Micro Devices, fell. The Dow added 594 points, or about 1.1%. The Dow hit another record. The NASDAQ Composite fell 0.8%. The company behind LaCroix Sparkling Beverages rose 7.5%. National Beverage said it would pay a significant one-time dividend to shareholders. U.S. markets will be closed Friday for Independence Day. Seth Soutell, New York.
7: The summer home buying market could get a boost from lower mortgage rates. Alex Vega explains.
9: Mortgage rates head lower. Mortgage buyer Freddie Mac says the average rate on a 30-year mortgage fell this week to 6.43%. That's the lowest it's been in 7 weeks. The average rate has been hovering around 6.5% going back to mid-May. Overall, mortgage rates have been mostly trending higher since late February, when the war with Iran drove up oil prices and expectations for higher inflation. That pushed up the long-term bond yields that lenders use as a guide to pricing home loans. The trend has contributed to sluggish home sales this year. I'm Alex Vega.
7: Jobs. Newly released numbers disappointing. Here's correspondent Sagar Magani.
10: U.S. hiring fell sharply last month. American employers added just 57,000 jobs in June, fewer than half the previous month's total. The unemployment rate ticked down to 4.2%, mostly because people already out of work gave up looking. The sluggish jobs gain is a sign employers are still wary about the economy's health. It's growing modestly, but inflation's at 4.2%. A three-year high. New Federal Reserve Chair Kevin Warsh said yesterday the goal remains lowering it to the Fed's 2% target.
11: The tactics, the strategy, and the rest, that's still to come.
10: Warsh has resisted signaling the next steps in the weeks after taking over for Jerome Powell, like whether the central bank may defy President Trump by boosting interest rates to fight inflation. Sagar Magani at the White House.
7: Well, if you haven't gotten enough of the minions, you're in luck. Here's entertainment reporter Kevin Carr.
12: The weird little yellow minions are back in theaters with another origin tale.
13: Like a movie. A movie, the minions.
12: minions, con monstras!
13: This latest installment of the Despicable Me spinoffs follows a new group of minions searching for the most despicable leader around. The obvious choice this time, studio bosses in early Hollywood.
14: You wrote a monster movie?
12: Si, con pica kaiju! Arr, arr!
14: What are you going to use for your monster?
13: The animated movie stars become real movie stars and embark on making a monster movie with real monsters.
12: Just try not to look too delicious.
13: By now, you should know what you're getting with a Minions movie. Like the Fast and Furious franchise or slasher films from the 80s, these deliver the same thing over and over expressly for the people who love it. So, if you're eager to watch Minions Mayhem on a screen the size of your house, this film's for you. It's chaotic, it's out of control, and it doesn't slow down.
12: Doot, doot.
13: If this kind of thing sounds horrible, you're in for the worst 90 minutes of your life. Personally, I enjoy these, so it was fun. And while it's a bit narcissistic for the industry, I thought the choice of studio bosses as the new bad guys was quite inspired.
14: That was...
13: Minions and Monsters gets 3.5 bananas out of 5. I'm Kevin Carr, and that's the way I see it.
7: It's 24 after. When we return on America in the Morning, data centers taxing the electric grid after these messages.
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7: Welcome back. You're with America in the Morning. It's 26 after. New details in the case involving Nancy Guthrie. Correspondent Donna Warder explains.
17: The FBI says that some of the ransom notes that surfaced in the disappearance of Nancy Guthrie are considered no more than extortion attempts, but that others might be legitimate and are still being evaluated. Authorities believe that Nancy Guthrie, the mother of Today Show host Savannah Guthrie, was taken against her will from her home near Tucson, Arizona, February 1st. They found blood near the doorstep. Tucson TV station KOLD said it received two notes, one demanding millions in Bitcoin for Mrs. Guthrie's return, and another that said she had died. TMZ also received a note. The FBI says the case continues to be investigated as a kidnapping for ransom case. I'm Donna Warder.
7: Well, the heat's adding strains on areas with data centers, raising the temperature on AI debates. With that, here's Lisa Dwyer.
18: Hot weather typically drives up electricity demand in general. Local communities argue that big data centers are adding additional strain on their power grids. Jonathan Coomey, a researcher who has been studying computing warehouses for 30 years, says
19: data center electricity use has definitely grown in the last few years. So there's a real effect driving public concern.
18: He also says electrification of everything from cars to more homes also adds to the grid. Coomey says big data centers need to coordinate when things are running so that not everything is turning on and off at the same time, and that power companies need to prepare.
19: And there are ways to mitigate the impacts if you design the system right and you operate it in the right way, but you have to have thought about it beforehand. You can't wing it.
18: I'm Lisa Dwyer.
7: America in the Morning for Friday, July 3rd, 2026 is produced by Tom Cusick. I'm John Trout. This is Westwood One.
20: 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I've been surfing here since I was a kid. Now, seeing my grandson out on the water, it means everything to me. 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
24: Last year, 31 children died in the U.S. after being left in a hot car. This week's heat wave has brought a renewed warning about the dangers of kids in cars. Here's Paul Miles.
25: Dr. Britt Anderson is a pediatric emergency medicine physician.
26: Hot cars and kids just do not mix.
25: She's offering tips on preventing hot car deaths. Make it a habit of checking your entire car, especially the back seat, before locking the doors and walking away.
26: You know, another thing to look out for when kids are playing is just keeping your car locked when you're not in it. Like, even if it's parked in your driveway or your garage. I don't know about you, but my kids love to play hide and seek. And so sometimes they just get everywhere. And we've heard of kids getting into cars in that situation as a hiding place and then not being able to get out.
25: And make sure an adult is always keeping an eye on children while at holiday gatherings. I'm Paul Miles.
24: Mitch McConnell's spokesperson is releasing a statement on his health. Mark Mayfield fills us in.
27: This comes as questions have been swirling about the former Senate Majority Leader's health after reports say he was found unconscious last month at his home due to a possible heart attack. In a statement released on Thursday, his team says Senator McConnell appreciates the outpouring of support he's receiving while he continues his recovery in the hospital. The senator continues to improve and is working closely with his staff on Kentucky and Senate matters while the Senate is out of session. The statement does not address the news reports and comes as Kentucky Governor Andy Beshear says he has been kept in the dark about McConnell's health. I'm Mark Mayfield.
24: Kentucky officials are urging residents to keep safety in mind when using fireworks this 4th of July weekend. Kentucky State Police Trooper Matt Gayhart says fireworks are dangerous and the risk of injury only increases when users are also under the influence of drugs or alcohol. James Fuller, a safety expert with TNT Fireworks, says it's important spectators stay at least 50 to 75 feet away from anyone lighting fireworks to prevent serious injury. I'm John Shannon.
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1: And good morning. This is WHOP News. I'm Hannah Hagman reporting at 5:33. Our extreme heat warning continues until 8 p.m. tonight, and while some relief is on the way, it's likely the National Weather Service in Paducah will issue at least a heat advisory after tonight. That means summer temperatures will stay hot, but heat index values will finally drop below 105 degrees. Keep doing those heat safety measures, such as staying hydrated and taking frequent breaks in air conditioning. There's been a few hiccups with the transition from GFL to Impact Waste Services in the unincorporated portions of the county, and Christian County Judge Executive Jerry Gillum is putting out some information for those affected. There has been a gap in residential trash collection for some folks, particularly in the southwestern portion of the area of the county. Gillum says those who had a service gap can now take their trash to a roll-off container located at 100 Margaret Place in Hopkinsville. That trash can be dropped off from 8 a.m. until 5 p.m. today and from 8 a.m. until noon on Saturday. The case now heads to the grand jury for consideration following preliminary hearings for the suspects connected with the fatal shooting of 19-year-old Nevaeh Gill in June. Detective Danielle O'Hara testified about the investigation that led to the charges of first-degree murder, two counts of first-degree wanton endangerment, and tampering with physical evidence against Equavian Bronaugh. Two other individuals, Darion Sharp and Gervonta Bustle, are charged with first-degree burglary. O'Hara says investigation determined that Gill, Bustle, and Sharp allegedly entered Bronaugh's apartment while he was sleeping and took a firearm. As they left, Bronaugh woke up, saw the three running from the apartment, and that's when he allegedly shot at them.
2: He had gone to sleep. He woke up to a loud bang, noticed that the rifle he sleeps with was missing. At that time, he exited out the back of his residence, didn't see anybody, proceeded out the front of his residence, saw three individuals running away from the residence, one of which was carrying a gun that he recognized as his own. So he shot at and ultimately killed one of three individuals that was identified as Ms. Gill.
1: Today is the penultimate day of the 75th Western Kentucky State Fair, so don't miss out. Head out to get your favorite fair foods, ride your favorite rides, and participate in something fun before the fair closes out for another year. Speaking with WHOP, Barry and Cannon Cornelius spoke on how special this fair is, being the 75th anniversary, along with the 250th birthday of the United States. Gates open at 4:30 p.m. Cannon says it's a $25 unlimited ride armband night with the petting zoo open, but it is the last night you'll be able to view the Clydesdales.
3: Gates open at 4:30. We have the petting zoo, which is located inside the pavilion, livestock pavilion. That'll open at 5 o'clock, and then rides open at that time as well. You'll get unlimited ride armband for $25 tonight.
1: Fourth Fest and Praise in the Park is one of the largest music festivals hosted in Western Kentucky, and it takes over Madisonville City Park this weekend. The fun starts today and continues through Sunday. Each day, the gates open at 3 p.m. and concerts start at 5:30. Brad Long with the city says Friday will include performances by Quad City DJs, Sugar Hill Gang, Color Me Bad, and All for One. Then on Saturday, it's Miles G, Ashlyn Craft, The Lax, and the band Perry are putting on a show. Following the concert, a fireworks show will light up the sky to celebrate the 4th of July. Praise in the Park follows on Sunday, and it's all free.
4: And then Saturday, which is actually July 4th, we have a local talent, Miles Gee. He was recently on a Netflix show. He's going to be opening up for Ashlyn Craft, The Lax, and the band Perry. And then we'll have fireworks from I'm not a huge fireworks guy, but for those that are, it's a really, really good fireworks show that will happen on the 4th.
1: Major Jason Swain has begun his duties as the new Corps officer with the Hopkinsville Salvation Army, and on Wednesday, he met with residents to get to know the community he's serving. Swain comes to Hopkinsville from Ashland, where he led the North Kentucky Salvation Army Corps. Swain has served as an officer with the Salvation Army for the past 28 years and has been a member of the nonprofit for over 40. He has a decent amount of learning ahead of him, he says, and already describes Hopkinsville as a nice community that he looks forward to serving.
5: It's all brand new to me. I have to kind of get with the community and get with my advisory board and see where they're at. I know that we're on the cusp of doing a fundraiser to rebuild some of our facilities, and that's probably going to be where my priority is going to be for a little while at least.
1: News time, 5:38.
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9: Here's your WHOP Weather Center forecast. A heat advisory begins at 8 p.m. tonight and continues until 8 p.m. tomorrow night. Slight chance of thunderstorms today, otherwise lots of sunshine. Daytime highs approaching 95. Northerly winds at around 5 miles an hour. Slight chance for storms tonight. Lows dip down to about 74. Partly cloudy skies. That's the forecast. I'm meteorologist Megan Mulford for 98.7 Light FM. Currently 75.
1: And it is currently 69 degrees over in Elkton, 73 degrees right now in Katy's. And that's been your news. I'm Hannah Hagman. It's 5:40, time for K&N Sports.
10: Well, happy 4th of July weekend, Kentucky. I'm Scott Fitzgerald. Let's talk sports, shall we? There's nothing like hot dogs, apple pie, and of course, you guessed it, baseball this time of year. It's an active schedule for teams here in the Commonwealth, starting with the Reds, who open a 3-game holiday weekend series against the Orioles at Great American Ballpark. The Louisville Bats continue their road trip with a 7:05 first pitch against the Columbus Clippers, and the Bowling Green Hot Rods, well, they'll visit Greensboro, looking to keep rolling in South Atlantic League play. And of course, over in Lexington, it's the annual Baseball and Boom Bash at Legends Field. Donald feature a USA 250 celebration, live entertainment, and post-game fireworks, all to kick off your 4th of July weekend. Speaking of, Kentucky Summer Horse Racing schedule gets underway this weekend as Ellis Park opens its 2026 meet over in Henderson. Extreme Heat pushing the first two race cards back, marking tomorrow's 4th of July program the official opener. Ellis Park will offer a meet record nearly $4.2 million in stakes purses across 18 races this summer. It'll, of course, attract top trainers, including Steve Asmussen, Brad Cox, Kenny McPeak, Joe Sharp, Brendan Walsh, and, of course, Hall of Famer Bob Baffert. The 25-day meet runs through August 23rd and features marquee events including the Ellis Park Derby and the Summer Showcase weekend. End of the pitch. The Stars and Stripes are back on the practice pitch this holiday weekend as they prepare for the round of 16 matchup with Belgium. We're, of course, talking about the U.S. men's national team and the World Cup. They'll have to do it, of course, without their star Flo Balogun, who received a controversial red card in their win over Bosnia on Wednesday. USA teammate Tim Ream's message to Flo?
11: We have him. We've got his back. You can't change what happened, but we're going to go out and we're going to fight so he can play another game. You know, we fought out there for him for, 25, 35 minutes. It's going to be the exact same in the next game. And, you know, I looked him dead in the eye and said, don't worry about it. We've got you.
10: Locally, Lexington SC is off to Tampa tomorrow. Lou City is home hosting Hartford. And the NASCAR Cup Series returns to Chicagoland Speedway this weekend for the first time since 2019. The race also marks the second round of the Cup Series in-season challenge after top-seeded Tyler Reddick was upset by Alex Bowman. Have a great holiday weekend, Kentucky. I'm Scott Fitzgerald.
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10: This is Scott Fitzgerald. 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
7: Hey, it's Tony Vannetti from WHAS. 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

0: Well, good Friday morning and welcome into another edition of the Early Bird Show here on 98.7 Light FM. I'm Jeff Siskin for Joe Wilson. Joe will return on Monday. Hannah Hagman in the newsroom. She'll join us in the next half hour as well.
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0: Another hot day on tap here in our area as we are under an extreme heat warning. It's in effect until 8 o'clock tonight. That forecast sunny with a chance of scattered storms late and a high of 95. Tonight, clear skies with a slight chance of scattered thunderstorms early and a low of 74. Then tomorrow, partly cloudy with a chance of scattered storms late and a high of 93. Sunday, partly cloudy with a slight chance of scattered storms and a high of 92. 74 right now in Hopkinsville. It's 69 in Elkton, 73 in Cadiz, 72 in Greenville and Madisonville, 75 in Princeton, 74 degrees in Clarksville at 545. Time for our morning hymn, and our morning hymn this morning is brought to you by Raymond Nelson Insurance at 3205 Lafayette Road in Hopkinsville.
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0: Checking our birthdays for today, Christy Johns is celebrating a birthday today. Happy birthday. That's from the neighborhood. Charlotte Onan, happy birthday from St. John Methodist Church. And Jim Nofsinger is celebrating a birthday today. He's 80 today, his 80th birthday today. Happy birthday, Jim. That's from your sister, Diane, and all the family. Now, coming up tomorrow on Saturday, July 4th, Krista Buckner is celebrating a birthday. And on Sunday, July 5th, Ted Hatala is celebrating a birthday as well. Time now for the morning hymn, and this morning we have a selection picked out from Chris Tomlin. This is How Great Is Our God.

0: That is Chris Tomlin on 98.7 Light FM and How Great Is Our God. 5:51 is our time. 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
0: Forecast for today, sunny with a chance of scattered storms late and a high of 95. It's 73 right now in Hopkinsville at 5:53. And time for farm news. We started off with farm to fork.
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3: 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Mary Lynn Madison Collins is an example of how many farm women are taking a more active role in the farming business.
5: Biggest change that I've seen is the ability to make decisions, either for the family or for the farm, and make them perhaps solely based on my thought processes without consultation of spouse or others involved, in some circumstances, of course.
3: Madison Collins works for Cornell University Extension in New York's Oneida County, as well as operating a beef cattle farm with her husband, and that includes shared decision-making.
5: In addition to making the decision, becoming comfortable with the result of that decision. It may be wrong, it may be right, but accepting that and moving forward regardless and learning from it, that's something I see changing.
3: Madison Collins says women in ag won't make progress by being people pleasers, nor by staying in the background.
5: The ability to find our voice, not only find it, but implement it. And I'd say still a work in progress for myself in finding that voice, but I think it's a critical skill to continue to have and work.
3: That's Farm to Fork. I'm Daryl Anderson.
6: This is Kentucky Farm Bureaus across Kentucky. For the first time in decades, New World screwworm has been detected in the U.S. The pest is not expected to migrate to the state, but importing an infected animal could impact the Commonwealth. Kentucky Ag Commissioner Jonathan Schell says there are safeguards that must be enforced.
7: Yeah, any livestock, pets, wildlife, less commonly in people and birds, but you know, it is something that we're monitoring, and we're diligent in making sure that we keep our Kentuckians as safe as possible. But at the end of the day, this is the thing that we need to remember as a people, is that this is an animal health issue. It is not a food safety issue. Infested animals will be destroyed and not enter into the food chain. This is preventable and treatable, and that is what we are going to focus on. And again, it is an animal health issue. It is not a food safety issue.
6: Livestock, horses, and other pets are susceptible. Information on transporting animals at kyagr.com. This is A Crawl.
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8: If the water level in your pond is suddenly rising, take a look at the spillway. Its job is to control the maximum depth of the pond and direct the outflow to an area that won't compromise the integrity of the pond structure. A spillway that's not maintained is headed for trouble. Tim Mattson is a pond consultant and author. He says in a natural spillway where the excess water leaves through a stream-like channel, plants will grow in. But if they become overgrown, it can cause problems with water drainage.
13: And if it catches debris trying to leave the pond, it can clog up and you may get flooding because the water can't leave the pond properly. I've seen ponds where spillways fill in with plants and debris and the pond level starts to rise and rise, and then it starts to actually go over the dam.
8: Mattson recommends keeping the vegetation in check and dig out the spillway a little more if needed. You may need to add reinforcement with stones or riprap if erosion is a problem. Some ponds rid their excess water through a piping system. This also needs to be inspected periodically to be sure the pipe is holding up.
13: Most people use plastic these days, but not so long ago it was steel or iron, and those materials could corrode. You have to look at that aspect of the spillway to make sure that you haven't got something that's rusting and is going to fall apart or is already leaking, perhaps. If it's plastic, it's not going to rust, but it can crack, perhaps, with ice damage.
8: Make sure leaves, branches, algae, and other debris don't clog the discharge pipe or channel. Spillways are very attractive to beavers, and they like nothing better than to plug them up. Learn more about keeping a pond spillway in top shape at livingthecountrylife.com. I'll see you in the country.
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0: This is WHOP and WHOP HD1, Hopkinsville, Clarksville, Fort Campbell. 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
14: NBC News Radio, I'm Michael Kastner. It could be the hottest 4th of July on record in parts of the U.S. A heat wave has been sweltering the eastern U.S. from the Midwest to the East Coast, and hundreds of heat records could be set by Saturday. These women are trying to enjoy the outdoors in Boston, with temperatures climbing into the upper 90s and low 100s.
15: It's hot. It's very hot.
16: Just drink a lot of water and wear a lot of sunscreen.
14: Yesterday, New York City tied its record for the day of 100 degrees, and it could get even hotter today. Extreme heat warnings have also been posted in Boston, Philadelphia, Washington, D.C. as well until 8 p.m. Saturday. A new government report finds the U.S. Secret Service missed multiple opportunities to prevent the 2024 assassination attempt on Donald Trump. Trump was then a presidential candidate when a gunman opened fire from a nearby rooftop during a campaign rally in Pennsylvania, killing one spectator and wounding Trump. The Department of Homeland Security's Inspector General says the Secret Service failed to properly secure the perimeter, block the shooter's line of sight, and detect a drone the gunman used to survey the rally site before the attack. Reports say the FBI is expanding its 2020 election probe in Georgia. Mark Mayfield reports.
17: An FBI memo directs field offices to surge over 250 personnel to support an FBI Atlanta priority investigation. Reports say it's an effort to dig deeper into the election fraud claims that President Trump continues to push. The probe appears to be centered in Fulton County, where Trump was indicted by District Attorney Fani Willis over election interference claims. Willis was removed from the case over her romantic relationship with a special prosecutor, and the entire case against Trump was ultimately dropped.
14: Some institutions this year will be observing Independence Day today. Most government offices will be closing early for the holiday. Michael Kastner, NBC News Radio.
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19: And good morning. This is WHOP News. I'm Hannah Hagman reporting at 6:02. Our extreme heat warning continues until 8 p.m. tonight, and while some relief is on the way, it's likely the National Weather Service in Paducah will issue at least a heat advisory for Saturday. That means summer temperatures will stay hot, but heat index values should finally drop below 105 degrees. So keep doing those heat safety measures, such as staying hydrated and taking frequent breaks in air conditioning. There's been a few hiccups with the transition from GFL to Impact Waste Services, and Christian County Judge Executive Jerry Gillum is putting out some information for those affected. There has been a gap in residential trash collection for some folks in the unincorporated portions of the county, particularly in the southwestern area. Gillum says those who had a service gap can take their trash to a roll-off container located at 100 Margaret Place in Hopkinsville. That trash can be dropped off from 8 a.m. until 5 p.m. Friday and from 8 a.m. until noon on Saturday. The case now heads to the grand jury for consideration following preliminary hearings for the suspects connected with the fatal shooting of 19-year-old Nevaeh Gill in June. Detective Danielle O'Hara testified about the investigation that led to charges of first-degree murder, two counts of first-degree wanton endangerment, and tampering with physical evidence against Equavian Bronaw. Two other individuals, Darion Sharp and Gervonta Bussell, are charged with first-degree burglary. O'Hara says investigation determined that Gill, Bussell, and Sharp allegedly entered Bronaw's apartment while he was sleeping and took a firearm. As they left, Bronaw woke up, saw the three running from the apartment, and that's when he allegedly shot at them.
20: He had gone to sleep. He woke up to a loud bang, noticed that the rifle he sleeps with was missing. At that time, he exited out the back of his residence, didn't see anybody, proceeded out the front of his residence, saw three individuals running away from the residence, one of which was carrying a gun that he recognized as his own. So he shot at and ultimately killed one of three individuals that was identified as Miss Gill.
19: Today is the penultimate day of the 75th Western Kentucky State Fair, so don't miss out. Head out to get your favorite fair foods, ride your favorite rides, and participate in something fun before the fair closes out for another year. Speaking with WHOP, Cannon Cornelius spoke on how special this fair is, being the 75th anniversary, along with the 250th birthday of the United States. Gates open at 4:30 p.m. and Cannon says it's a $25 unlimited ride armband night with the petting zoo open, but it's the last night you'll be able to view the Clydesdales.
1: Gates open at 4:30. We have the petting zoo, which is located inside the pavilion, livestock pavilion. That'll open at 5 o'clock, and then rides open at that time as well. You'll get unlimited ride armband for $25 tonight.
19: News time, 6:05.
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19: Fourth Fest and Praise in the Park is one of the largest music festivals hosted in Western Kentucky, and it takes over Madisonville City Park this weekend. The fun starts today and continues through Sunday. Each day, gates open at 3 p.m., and the concerts start at 5:30. Brad Long with the city says Friday will include performances by Quad City DJs, Sugar Hill Gang, Color Me Bad, and All for One. Then on Saturday, Long says Miles G., Ashlyn Kraft, The Lax, and the band Perry are putting on their show. Following the concert, a fireworks show will light up the sky to celebrate the 4th of July. Then Praise in the Park follows on Sunday, and all of it is free.
24: And then Saturday, which is actually July 4th, we have a local talent, Miles Gee. He was recently on a Netflix show. He's going to be opening up for Ashlyn Kraft, The Lax, and the band Perry. And then we'll have fireworks I'm not a huge fireworks guy, but for those that are, it's a really, really good fireworks show that will happen on the 4th.
19: Major Jason Swain has begun his duties as the new Corps Officer of the Hopkinsville Salvation Army, and on Wednesday, he met with residents to get to know the community he is serving. Swain comes to Hopkinsville from Ashland, where he led the North Kentucky Salvation Army Corps. Swain has served as an officer with the Salvation Army for the past 28 years and has been a member of the nonprofit for over 40. He says he has a decent amount of learning ahead of him, but already describes Hopkinsville as a nice community that he looks forward to serving.
25: It's all brand new to me. I have to kind of get with the community and get with my advisory board and see where they're at. I know that we're on the cusp of doing a fundraiser to rebuild some of our facilities, and that's probably going to be where my priority is going to be for a little while at least. It's a nice community, and I found the Walmart, which is always important, and I found a few other, and I've been able to find the office, so that's even nicer. But it seems like a real nice place.
19: Heads up to Clarksville motorists and those who might make a visit to that area. The city of Clarksville and the Tennessee Department of Transportation will be conducting utility and road work on Wilma Rudolph Boulevard starting Monday. That means there will be lane closures from Morris Road to Southampton Place. 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
27: Here's your WHOP Weather Center forecast. A heat advisory begins at 8 p.m. tonight and continues until 8 p.m. tomorrow night. Slight chance of thunderstorms today, otherwise lots of sunshine. Daytime highs approaching 95. Northerly winds at around 5 miles an hour. Slight chance for storms. Tonight, lows dip down to about 74. Partly cloudy skies. That's the forecast. I'm meteorologist Megan Mulford for 98.7 Light FM. Currently, it's 74 degrees.
19: And it is 70 now in Elkton, 73 degrees over in Katy's. That's been your news. I'm Hannah Hagman. It's 6:10, and here's Jeff Sisk with the sports.
0: Good morning. This is Sports on WHOP. I'm Jeff Sisk. OVL baseball tonight. The Hoptown Hoppers at home hosting Madisonville. 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Hoppers have a half-game lead in the OVL. Full count rhythm in Paducah tonight for a doubleheader, and Fulton at Henderson. Major League Baseball, the St. Louis Cardinals blasted the Braves 11-5 to claim the three-game series from Atlanta. Nathan Church crushed a two-run homer as part of a seven-run seventh inning. Jordan Walker also went deep and drove in four runs as St. Louis has won three of four contests. Cardinals will be in Chicago this afternoon to take on the Cubs. Jordan Walker and the Cardinals in the first of three games from Wrigley. David Peterson takes the mound while the Cards counter with Andre Pallante. Cincinnati defeated Milwaukee 7-2. The Reds begin a series with Baltimore at home tonight. The New York Mets visit Atlanta. Three more teams punched their tickets to the World Cup round of 16. Spain shut out Austria 3-0 from Inglewood. Portugal took a 2-1 win over Croatia in Toronto. And Switzerland blanked Algeria 2-0 from Vancouver. A trio of other matchups are taking place today. Australia battles Egypt from Arlington. Argentina clashes against Cape Verde in Miami. And Colombia squares off against Ghana from Kansas City. Two players are tied atop the leaderboard after the first round of the John Deere Classic. Lucas Glover and Zach Blair each shot an 8-under 63 to open up the tournament. The NASCAR Cup Series continues its in-season challenge this Sunday. The racers square off in the Eero 400 at Chicagoland Speedway. Shane Van Giesbergen earned the first victory of the tournament with a win from Sonoma last weekend. For more sports, visit our website, WHOPAM.com. I'm Jeff Sisk.
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0: Just saying, stay cool and comfortable when you visit Casey Jones Distillery, cause the air conditioning is on.

0: Well, happy Friday and happy 4th of July holiday weekend. A lot of businesses are closed today because of the holiday. Just call ahead if you're heading out today. Might want to check and see if that particular business is open. I'm Jeff Siskin for Joe Wilson, who will return on Monday. Hannah Hagman is here as well. We are the early birds on this Friday morning. 98.7 Light FM Weather Center forecast. Don't forget that extreme heat warning is in effect until 8 o'clock tonight. The forecast for today, sunny with a chance of scattered storms late.
1: Train just left.
0: And a high of 95. Tonight, clear skies with a slight chance of scattered storms early and a low of 74. Saturday, partly cloudy with a chance of scattered storms late and a high of 93. And then Sunday, partly cloudy with a slight chance of scattered storms and a high of 92. 74 right now in Hopkinsville at 616. Good morning, Hannah. How are you?
2: Good morning. The real question is, how are you?
0: I'm
2: Were
0: doing
2: there
0: well.
2: Weather troubles
0: yeah.
2: yesterday here?
0: Not really.
2: No.
0: The power was out at some point here.
2: Okay.
0: But other than that, no, everything was good.
2: You weren't, no emergency come in at 2 a.m.
0: No,
2: or anything?
0: No, nothing like that.
2: Okay,
0: no,
2: good.
0: Good. No, nothing like that. The summertime pop-up storms come and go.
2: They sure do.
0: And you don't know when they're coming and when they're going. And
2: they come in, do their mischief, and
0: right,
2: leave.
0: Right, yeah. There was really no tornado threat with these. So we had our warnings on.
2: Mm-hmm.
0: Our trusty blue box back here to right behind
2: to
0: us.
2: Do the noises.
0: Was doing its thing. And so were you lucky enough to get rain at your house?
2: I did get rain.
0: Yeah.
2: And let me tell you, it cooled it off.
0: It did.
2: It dropped it under 80.
0: I
2: was just like,
0: I actually, for the first time in like 6 days, I left early, had an opportunity and took that window.
2: Good.
0: left here about 3:30, and it's about the time the rain started. Yeah, it was early compared to what I've been leaving earlier this week.
2: Uh-huh.
0: So yeah, it was early, and I left here and it was sunny, and I mean, you could see some clouds,
2: yeah.
0: You could hear thunder off in the distance.
2: Yeah, gosh, it was hot.
0: There was blue skies. It was like 95 degrees.
2: It was so hot.
0: So my travels take me out to the interstate, and I head south. And when I got to the overpass on Fort Campbell Boulevard, kaboom!
2: Yeah.
0: I mean, it was raining hard.
2: It's storming now.
0: All the vehicles were slowing down, you know. But it's neat when I came off of Belmont Hill. Of course,
2: mm-hmm.
0: It's hard to judge.

0: But when I came off of Belmont Hill coming down, you could tell it's raining. It was raining to the south. You could tell.
1: Raining pretty good.
0: You could
1: too,
0: see it.
1: Right?
0: I mean, it was. You know, I'm getting into something here.
1: It was coming down.
0: Yeah, and by the time I got home, I mean, it rained hard. And this is one of the ones I kind of like because it was coming from the south.
1: Mm-hmm.
0: So the front of my house faces to the south, so the backside is to the north.
1: Gotcha.
0: So I was able to sit out on my my porch, and
1: that's peak.
0: The rain was
1: that's
0: blowing
1: excellent.
0: Away from me. So I sat out there for about an hour until dawn came home, and then I even stayed out there even later because it just kept raining. And then big
1: so
0: wind
1: nice.
0: Gust came up. And I thought about time that was that deal over in Todd County,
1: mm-hmm,
0: and it kept running through the southern part of the county. And I thought I better go inside now.
1: Yeah,
0: and it
1: nice.
0: It rained really hard, and then didn't do much. Mm-hmm. Didn't do much after that.
1: No.
0: It pretty much stayed. In the Lafayette, Herndon area. I know Herndon last night had some issues a couple of times
1: outages,
0: with
1: yes.
0: some power outages. Did your power ever go out?
1: I got to give credit to the PD substation. it flickered ominously.
0: Oh, did it?
1: Several times. But held strong and didn't go out on me.
0: Yeah, about 6:32 last night we had a power glitch here, but... because of all the backups and redundancy that we have, it didn't affect anything air. I checked all the timestamps, and best I can tell, it was like 6:32 and 28 seconds.
1: Gotcha.
0: When the when we had the power issue here at the radio ranch. But
1: the only reason I knew there was even a power problem here is I got here this morning, my computer was off.
0: Well,
1: and I was like,
0: yeah, well. You know how
1: Something
0: I knew,
1: foot.
0: You know, you know, and I bet this has happened to you.
1: Huh.
0: Of course, our phones have our 98.7 on hold.
1: Yeah.
0: So, and they also play through the phones when you're not on them.
1: Uh-huh.
0: So, that
1: loud.
0: Way, if you walk from room to room, you can hear, you can hear something on.
1: Yeah.
0: And, of course, we mute them in the production rooms.
1: Yeah.
0: I opened the front door and the radio was blaring. I said, oh, no.
1: Oh, no, the power went
0: so
1: out.
0: So I walked in here, made sure everything in here was working, walked back to the back, went through there, everything was working, went over to the farm, found one issue that I'll fix later on this morning. But it doesn't affect anything on the air. It's just it's something in the studio that needs to be reset. But other than that, though, I think we did get some rain, though. Poor old fairgrounds. got some more rain.
1: Although it might have been beneficial.
0: It might have been better. Yeah, but anyway, when I left here, it was 95. By the time I got home, it was in the 70s.
1: Yeah. Wasn't it nice?
0: Yeah, it was still muggy, but it was nice. Yeah,
1: it was nice.
0: My dogs
1: acted like it was a new world.
0: Oh, yeah. Well, speaking of pets, the next couple of days are not going to be kind to pets if they're sensitive to loud booms.
1: Yeah,
0: because there's going to be fireworks all over the place. Although, and it may be bad tonight, but or tomorrow night. But in my neighborhood, it hasn't been so bad so far.
1: Okay. Good.
0: You know, normally we start late June,
1: yeah,
0: and go till about the middle of July
1: yeah.
0: till everything's gone.
1: Yeah.
0: You know, and it kind of echoes through the neighborhood, and a lot of fireworks displays. I know Lake Barkley has theirs. Arlington's having one. Elkton's having their big July 3rd celebration tonight. They've got music. They've got food. Entertainment. It's on the square. They're going to have the fireworks show. B.R. Knuckles and those folks will be doing shooting off some fireworks tonight, and they'll be doing all that. And then the city of Hopkinsville is teamed up with the Western Kentucky State Fair, and tomorrow night
1: it's gonna be big.
0: They promise that it will be the most spectacular fireworks show that we've ever had here in the Hopkinsville area. As
1: a tall order.
0: It is a tall order.
1: See how
0: it's a tall order.
1: Putting some pressure on themselves.
0: That's putting some pressure on some people we know that handle that.
1: Sure
0: that handles the fire. We're not going to name names though, but They're putting a lot of pressure on those people.
1: Might be looking kind of tired come Sunday.
0: He might be a little bit. I think he's got a few shows that he's going to be doing over the next several days. But hope everybody can come out and enjoy that. Enjoy the fair tonight and tomorrow night. Hannah, this is a big stretch for the Hoptown Hoppers. They will play four games in 3 days, beginning tonight with a single game against Madisonville. Then tomorrow night, they've got Paducah. And then on Sunday, there's going to be a doubleheader. There's going to be two games on Sunday.
1: Okay.
0: So tonight, Madisonville and Hoptown, 6:45 airtime on 95.3 The Farm and 953thefarm.com. It's Rotary Club of Hopkinsville night tonight. They're picking up the tab. They want everybody to come out tonight. It's absolutely free to enter the ballpark tonight as the Hoptown Hoppers and the Rotary Club of Hopkinsville are picking up the tab on that. So we hope you'll come out. The Hoppers with a half-game lead now in the league. Nobody played yesterday.
1: No, they were storming.
0: Yeah, they were all off. Luckily, they were all off anyway.
1: Mm-hmm,
0: so it worked out. It worked out well that they were all off yesterday. And then 4th of July game tomorrow night as Paducah will be in town. 6:45 is airtime for that. And Joe and Colin will have the play on that one because I am going to my daughter's house
1: nice.
0: Tomorrow. The oldest grandson, number one, is having a birthday tomorrow. He was a firecracker baby
1: That's awesome.
0: Yeah, my sister-in-law is too. My sister-in-law is having a birthday tomorrow too.
1: I know. Oh my goodness!
0: Happy birthday to Noah tomorrow. And then we've got a doubleheader. It's a makeup game, Full Count Rhythm in Hoptown. Joel had the first game with coverage at 3:45, and then about 25 minutes or so right after that first game, we'll have the nightcap, and I'll have that game for you from Tiger Field. So busy, busy weekend of Hoptown Hopper baseball coming up here at Tiger Field. Hannah, do you have birthdays today?
1: I do have some birthdays. I was just writing down a couple more.
0: Oh, did we get some more new ones?
1: Let me tell you who's celebrating. Birthdays brought to you by Valor Hall Conference and Event Center. Great for weddings, business meetings, private parties, military balls, and many functions. Happy birthday today to Christy Johns from the neighborhood. Happy birthday to Charlotte O'Nan from St. John Methodist Church. Happy 80th birthday today to Jim Knopfsinger. That's from your sister Diane and all the family. And happy birthday to Tawana Sutton today. That's from Campbell Street Church of Christ. On Saturday, happy birthday to Krista Buckner. And happy birthday to Carrie Jones from Campbell Street Church of Christ. And then on Sunday, happy birthday to, and I'm going to try and say this name, right?
0: Yeah, I actually kind of struggle with it a little bit.
1: I'm going to say Ted Hatala.
0: Yeah, that sounds good.
1: Happy birthday to Ted. Hope I got that right, Ted. Either way, happy birthday to everybody celebrating today and this weekend.
0: Hannah, Dave Barry is celebrating a birthday today. He is 79 today. Of course, he is a humor columnist.
1: Mm-hmm.
0: Betty Buckley from TV's Eight is Enough. She was Abby Bradford on Eight is Enough. She's 79 today. Tom Cruise is 1 year away from being able to draw Social Security.
1: Okay.
0: He's 64 today.
1: He don't look it.
0: Yeardley Smith. Do you recognize that name?
1: No,
0: well,
1: I sure don't.
0: I bet you have heard her. She is the voice of Lisa on the TV's The Simpsons.
1: Oh, yes, I sure
0: do. 62 today. Jan Smithers is celebrating a birthday today. She was Bailey Quarters on WKRP in Cincinnati. She's 77 today.
1: Very good.
0: Montel Williams celebrating a birthday today. Used to have a TV talk show. May still have one, but he is 70 today. Connie Nielsen is celebrating today as well. Some of her credits include One Hour Photo and Wonder Woman. She's 61 today. Kurtwood Smith is celebrating today. He's 83 today. Patrick Wilson is 53. Country singer Aaron Tippin, who just recently performed on Post Campbell, is 68 today. And Benedict Wong is celebrating a birthday today, 55 today. It's 6:28 here at 98.7 Light FM. Don't go away because Hannah's coming right back in 2 minutes. She'll have a check of local news.
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1: Ashlyn Kraft, Miles Gee, and fireworks after the show. 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
4: 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My name is Hannah Hagman, reporting at 6:30. Our extreme heat warning continues until 8 p.m. tonight, and while some relief is on the way, it's likely the National Weather Service in Paducah will issue at least a heat advisory after tonight. That means summer temperatures will stay hot, but heat index values should finally drop below 105 degrees. So keep doing those heat safety measures, such as staying hydrated and taking frequent breaks in air conditioning. There's been a few hiccups with the transition from GFL to Impact Waste Services, and Christian County Judge Executive Jerry Gillum is putting out some information for those affected. There has been a gap in residential trash collection for some folks in the unincorporated portions of the county, particularly in the southwest areas. Gillum says those who had a service gap can take their trash to a roll-off container located at 100 Margaret Place in Hopkinsville. That trash can be dropped off from 8 a.m. until 5 p.m. today and from 8 a.m. until noon on Saturday. The case now heads to the grand jury for consideration following preliminary hearings for the suspects connected with the fatal shooting of 19-year-old Nevaeh Gill in June. Detective Danielle O'Hara testified about the investigation that led to charges of first-degree murder, two counts of first-degree wanton endangerment, and tampering with physical evidence against Equavian Bronaw. Two other individuals, Darion Sharp and Gervonta Bussell, are charged with first-degree burglary. O'Hara says investigation determined that Gill, Bussell, and Sharp allegedly entered Bronaw's apartment while he was sleeping and took a firearm. As they left, Bronaw woke up, saw the three running from the apartment, and that's when he allegedly shot at them. Today is the penultimate day of the 75th Western Kentucky State Fair, so don't miss out. Head out to get your favorite fair foods, ride your favorite rides, and participate in something fun before the fair closes out for another year. Speaking with WHOP, Cannon Cornelius spoke on how special this fair is, being the 75th anniversary along with the 250th birthday of the United States. Gates open at 4:30 p.m. today, and Cannon says it's a $25 unlimited ride armband night with the petting zoo open, but it is the last night you'll be able to view the Clydesdales. Major Jason Swain has begun his duties as the new Corps officer of the Hopkinsville Salvation Army, and on Wednesday, he met with residents to get to know the community he is serving. Swain comes to Hopkinsville from Ashland, where he led the North Kentucky Salvation Army Corps. He has served as an officer with the Salvation Army for the past 28 years and has been a member of the nonprofit for over 40. Swain says he has a decent amount of learning ahead of him, but already describes Hopkinsville as a nice community that he's looking forward to serving. And that's been your news. My name is Hannah Hagman, reporting at 6:33.
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0: Here's your WHOP Weather Center forecast. A heat advisory begins at 8 p.m. tonight and continues until 8 p.m. tomorrow night. Slight chance of thunderstorms today. Otherwise, lots of sunshine. Daytime highs approaching 95. Northerly winds at around 5 miles an hour. Slight chance for storms tonight. Lows dip down to about 74. Partly cloudy skies. That's the forecast. I'm meteorologist Megan Mulford for 98.7 Light FM. Currently, it's 74 degrees.
6: It's 6:35 and time for sports. 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OVL baseball tonight. Madisonville will be in town to take on the Hoptown Hoppers. Our airtime is 6:45 on 95.3 The Farm and 953thefarm.com. Hoppers have a half game lead in the OVL. Doubleheader action tonight in Paducah as they host Full Count Rhythm. Fulton will be on the road at Henderson. Major League Baseball from yesterday, the St. Louis Cardinals blasted the Atlanta Braves 11-5 to claim their three-game series. Nathan Church crushed a two-run homer as part of a seven-run seventh inning. Jordan Walker also went deep and drove in four runs as St. Louis has won three of four. Cardinals and Cubs from Wrigley Field today. It's an afternoon game today, airtime 210 on 99.3 FM and 1230 AM WHOP. David Peterson takes the mound for the Cubs, while the Cards counter with Andre Pallante. Cincinnati salvaged a game against Milwaukee yesterday, beating the Brewers 7-2. The Reds will open up a weekend series with the Baltimore Orioles at Great American Ballpark, while the New York Mets will be taking on the Atlanta Braves in Atlanta. We'll take a quick break. We'll come back and we'll check World Cup from yesterday and give you an update on the John Deere Classic, as well as the NASCAR Cup Series that'll be going on, a race in Chicago this weekend at 6:36.
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6: Three more teams punched their tickets to the World Cup round of 16. Spain shut out Austria 3-0 from Inglewood. Portugal took a 2-1 win over Croatia in Toronto. And Switzerland blanked Algeria 2-0 in Vancouver. A trio of other matchups are taking place today. Australia battles Egypt from Arlington. Argentina clashes against Cape Verde in Miami, and Colombia squares off against Ghana in Kansas City. Two players are tied atop the leaderboard at the first round of the John Deere Classic. Lucas Glover and Zach Blair each shot an 8-under 63 to open the tournament. Lee Hodges, Stephen Jager, and Zach Johnson are tied for third at 7-under par. The NASCAR Cup Series continues its in-season challenge this Sunday. The racers square off in the Aero 400 at Chicagoland Speedway. Shane Van Gisbergen earned the first victory of the tournament with a win from Sonoma last weekend. The 76ers are swinging for the fences. ESPN reports the team is trying to lure LeBron James to the city of brotherly love. The 41-year-old is an unrestricted free agent after announcing his departure from the Lakers. The news comes one day after Philly fleeced Boston for 2024 Finals MVP Jaylen Brown in a trade that sent Paul George and draft picks to Beantown. Baseball coming up this afternoon. The Cardinals and the Cubs from Chicago. 210 is airtime on 99.3 FM and 1230 AM WHOP. Hoptown Hoppers baseball tonight. They welcome Madisonville to Tiger Field at Hopkinsville High. 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I'm Jeff Sisk for WHOP.
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0: Well, I know that makes you feel good when you hear that music because you know it means one thing, that it is Friday. Hannah, I almost played it yesterday, too. Almost. Because, you know, some people have today off.
1: Sure.
0: And I almost.
1: Would have confused some folks.
0: I know. Probably. I know. But I didn't pull the trigger. I didn't do it. I wanted it to be special. So it runs on Fridays, and that's what we do. I know they are picking up residential trash in the city today.
1: Okay.
0: I saw a truck this morning. I was hoping they would because I put my Herbie Kirby out.
1: Okay.
0: Because today is the day. Friday is the day.
1: Gotcha.
0: I had not read or heard. But, you know, they couldn't delay it a day because that's really tomorrow is the 4th. So yeah. I'm guessing they're doing their thing today.
1: I guess they decided it would be best to just go ahead and get it.
0: Yeah, I think that's called comp time.
1: I think so.
0: when you work on a holiday.
1: Mm-hmm. I've heard of this allegedly.
0: Yeah, I know someone that'll be using that on Monday.
1: Tis me.
0: I'll pick an hour or two here somewhere to try to sneak out.
1: Sure.
0: One day next week. We'll be gone on Wednesday again. I've got to go back. I got to go east again.
1: My word.
0: I know.
1: It's
0: I know.
1: A long trip that way.
0: I know it. I know it. It's just a one day deal, but I get a lot of car time. Windshield time is what they call it.
1: Hope you got some good time.
0: I'll get about 7 hours of windshield time that day.
1: Oof.
0: That's okay.
1: A lot of driving.
0: It is a lot of driving. Yeah. You drive as much as you work.
1: Yeah.
0: You know, exactly. As you work in a day. So. But yeah, Joe will be back on Monday.
1: Sure enough.
0: You can hear him though tomorrow night. He's got the Hoppers game tomorrow night. As I said, my grandson turns 12 tomorrow.
1: Ooh, how exciting.
0: I know.
1: Big birthday.
0: Yeah. So we're going to his house. I asked him what he was having to eat. He said, oh, we'll probably have some burgers and some dogs. And I think mom's making some barbecue. So. I said, "Well, I'm all in for the hot dogs on the 4th of July.
1: Can't go wrong.
0: And some cake and ice cream, and I'm good to go."
1: Which does remind me, I guess, the Nathan's hot dog eating contest.
0: Yeah,
1: is happening
0: I guess.
1: Tomorrow.
0: Yeah, I guess that'll
1: Can't
0: happen.
1: Can't wait to see if my favorite athlete comes out on top again.
0: What Jaws?
1: Joey Chestnut.
0: Joey Chestnut. Joey Chestnut. Yeah.
1: Joey Chestnut. Last year you weren't allowed to do.
0: I know. You know, we had a hot dog eating contest at the fairgrounds the other night.
1: Yes, we did.
0: Yeah.
1: Uh-huh.
0: I did not participate in that.
1: No,
0: although
1: me
0: I did
1: neither.
0: Joke when I was talking to. The folks that were here from the fair, I guess that was the day that Preston was here.
1: Mm-hmm, mm-hmm,
0: about
1: mm-hmm.
0: If you were needing supper, go participate.
1: Go to the
0: participate in we'll the hot dog eating.
1: No offense to our local competitors, but I think Joey Chestnut's got him beat.
0: You know, I can do comfortably.
1: Comfortable. Okay, like
0: I
1: that.
0: Can do two. I can
1: two,
0: do two.
1: Comfortably.
0: Maybe can squeeze in three.
1: It depends on did you eat lunch that day.
0: No, that's true.
1: True.
0: Well, you know, they say that when you don't eat, your stomach...
1: It shrinks.
0: It shrinks.
1: Mm-hmm.
0: So when you are hungry and if you haven't eaten, like yesterday, when we got off the air at 9,
1: mm-hmm.
0: I went and got some breakfast.
1: Sure, absolutely.
0: And I didn't eat the rest of the day. I didn't eat again till like 6:30 last night.
1: Gotcha.
0: So... Yeah, don't ask what did I have for lunch. And, boy, I had to stop and think. What did I have for lunch? And then I realized, no, wait a minute. I had eggs and bacon.
1: The breakfast part.
0: Yeah,
1: yeah, you're actually apparently professional, like, contest competition eating people.
0: Sure.
1: They eat, like, lettuce.
0: Yeah, yeah.
1: Like, a ton of lettuce.
0: I mean, you have to eat
1: to keep
0: your stomach expanded. Yeah,
1: which
0: exactly.
1: Which is crazy.
0: That is crazy, yeah. I never thought lettuce would do that.
1: Yeah, it's because it has, like, no calories, right?
0: Okay, yeah.
1: But it fills
0: sure.
1: up.
0: But it still fills up.
1: Yeah.
0: Yeah, yeah, it does. Let me do that forecast real quick. I know we've got some birthdays that have been texted in, and Hannah will pass those along here in just a bit. 98.7 Light FM Weather Center forecast, sunny with a chance of scattered storms late today and a high of 95. Tonight, clear skies with a slight chance of scattered thunderstorms early and a high of 74. And then tomorrow, partly cloudy with a chance of scattered thunderstorms late and a high of 93. Right now in Hopkinsville, we have a current temperature reading. We're all the way up to 78 degrees. This morning, making our way to 80 at 8 o'clock.
1: Yeah,
0: that's the gauge. That's
1: Can't my get away
0: that's
1: from
0: been
1: it.
0: My gauge. Yeah, it's about 78 here at the weather station here in Hopkinsville. And I know Hannah has some holidays today, things that we are celebrating.
1: I have a couple.
0: Couple?
1: I have a couple. Most of them are food related. Amazing.
0: Oh, good.
1: But the one that isn't is National Compliment Your Mirror Day.
0: Oh.
1: So, okay. Compliment your mirror.
0: So I guess you're saying you stand in the mirror and say, hey, you're looking good.
1: Exactly.
0: Is that what you
1: exactly.
0: do?
1: Exactly.
0: You've now, hit are you upon talk, it. Now, are you you've talking about the mirror it. Or are you talking about
1: if
0: the person?
1: If you complimented your mirror, I guess that'd be while you're looking squeaky clean. I don't
0: right.
1: know.
0: Yeah, I don't know. Yeah.
1: But no, you've hit upon it exactly.
0: Okay.
1: Right. It's National Chocolate Wafer Day.
0: Ooh.
1: I can support that.
0: I can do, yeah. That's
1: I love a wafer.
0: Sounds good this morning.
1: Especially covered in chocolate.
0: Uh-huh.
1: National Eat Your Beans Day.
0: Okay.
1: Whatever kind of bean you want, I guess.
0: Baked beans.
1: Be great for 4th of July celebration.
0: And the old-fashioned way with a little onion and some
1: sounds
0: bacon
1: good.
0: On top. And
1: sounds good.
0: Baked on the side of the bowl that you've got, you know. The more,
1: it's starting to turn into syrup.
0: The thicker, the better. The harder it is to
1: get it out of
0: get
1: the
0: it cleaned. Yeah, the better the beans.
1: Perfect yeah. baked beans. Yeah. And then the last one that I have, probably... I'm going to guess you're probably not as big a fan as the baked beans.
0: Okay.
1: It's Fried Clam Day.
0: No.
1: No. I suspect it is such.
0: No.
1: I like fried clam.
0: Do you?
1: I do. But it's got to be fried.
0: Got to be fried.
1: No other way.
0: No other way. Yeah.
1: Otherwise, clam's not for me. But
0: all
1: fried
0: right.
1: clams, okay.
0: Okay.
1: That's all I got. So Bob's your uncle on the national days.
0: All right. A couple of highlights in history here quickly. 1775, General George Washington took command of the Continental Army. 1863, the Civil War Battle of Gettysburg in Pennsylvania mm-hmm. ended after 3 days and a major victory for the North over Confederate troops under General Robert E. Lee. 1884, Dow Jones published its first average of U.S. stocks in the Consumer's Afternoon Letter, the forerunner of the Wall Street Journal.
1: There you go.
0: What is it now, like over 50,000?
1: Yeah.
0: It's pretty high number. I haven't checked lately. That's one thing I don't pay a lot of attention to is the 401k. I might check it every quarter, maybe.
1: Probably just better for your mental
0: health. Yeah, especially if they say, well, it was down 500 today. Just don't look.
1: Just don't look.
0: You know, I always had an advisor tell me, you know, unless you want it today, don't worry about it.
1: Yeah.
0: You know, don't worry about it.
1: Worry about it sometime. That's future use.
0: Yeah, that is future. That is true. Yeah. But that's the highlights that we've got that are going on today in history. And, of course, Joel will be back on Monday, and he'll have a complete rundown mm-hmm. of the highlights and history as well.
1: And don't worry, Deontay will be here Monday handling your news.
0: Yeah.
1: He's got it.
0: Yeah. They'll have it all taken care That's of right. on Monday. And I'll sneak in about the 8 o'clock hour. How's that?
1: On It'll Monday?
0: Be okay, on Monday.
1: I think that, well,
0: you think
1: I don't
0: that
1: know.
0: Might work?
1: You haven't enjoyed the 6 o'clock? You don't want to...
0: No, that's okay.
1: You don't want to make a guest appearance?
0: I think, no. Not in person, anyway.
1: Wow.
0: You guys are welcome to call me at any time, and I'll be glad to come on then, but...
1: too early.
0: No, I think 6 days is enough, Hannah. I've had enough. I've had enough for this go-around.
1: Well...
0: I have
1: another 360
0: yeah.
1: on there.
0: No, when I smacked the alarm clock this morning, I didn't say it because I didn't want to wake Dawn up, but I said... That's the last time I have to smack you at this early for a while. Yeah, that's right. For a while, that's right. Exactly. Yeah, that is right. Hey, it's coming up on 6:55. I guess the senior center's closed today.
1: They're closed. They're
0: okay.
1: not cooking today.
0: Okay. No. So. No senior meals mm-hmm. today, but they will return on Monday.
1: Yep.
0: And, of course, the center is closed today as well. So, but, Hannah, we keep the
1: birthday
0: list. The birthday
1: yes.
0: list keeps building.
1: Absolutely. So let me tell you who's celebrating. Birthdays brought to you by Valor Hall Conference and Event Center. Great for weddings, business meetings, private parties, military balls, and many functions. Happy birthday today to Christy Johns from the neighborhood. Happy birthday to Charlotte Onan from St. John Methodist Church. Happy 80th birthday today to Jim Nofsinger. That's from your sister Diane and all the family. Happy birthday to Tawana Sutton from Campbell Street Church of Christ. And happy birthday today to Idea Gager. That's from Mom and Dad, Ron and Terry Gager. On Saturday, happy birthday to Krista Buckner. Happy birthday to Carrie Jones from Campbell Street Church of Christ. And happy birthday to Betty McGruder. That's from your sister, Sue. And then on Sunday, happy birthday to Ted Hatala. And did one just come in? Ah, apparently Idea's birthday is actually the 4th. I will switch it around. I'll fix that, guys. Okay. No problem. So happy birthday to everybody celebrating today and this weekend.
0: Yeah, and I doubt he's listening, but Noah. I get them mixed up all the time.
1: Oh, my goodness.
0: Noah. Try not to in front
1: it's
0: of
1: the
0: them.
1: The parent and grandparent prerogative
0: yeah,
1: to mix
0: it.
1: The names
0: I know
1: together.
0: Noah Cameron in Springfield, Kentucky is going to be 12 tomorrow.
1: Happy birthday.
0: Yeah, and my sister-in-law, Deanne, down in North Atlanta, is celebrating a birthday this weekend on Saturday as well.
1: Very good. So, all these firecrackers.
0: I know it. That is true. Yeah. Sunny today with a chance of scattered storms late and a high of 95. Hopper baseball tonight. Don't forget, 6:45, Madisonville in town. Rotary Club of Hopkinsville night out at the ballpark. Everybody gets in free tonight, so come on out and enjoy some Hoptown Hopper baseball. Mm-hmm. It's 7:03 and time for American Countryside.
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2: 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They helped create the Route 66 Neon Sign Park.
4: These are all original and restored. There's a few that were here local. In fact, the very first sign we obtained was the Modern Cabins. That was here in St. Robert.
2: Some of the signs, like the one for Motel St. Louis, were taken down years ago when the St. Louis Airport expanded and forced those businesses to move. The signs were saved and now have a new home here.
4: It is just amazing in the day, but once you get here at night and once dusk comes on, those lights kick on and it's just beautiful at night. It's amazing.
2: This is a special place, especially at dark. Signs like D&G Liquor, Motel Allura, Skyline Garage Auto Service, and many others attract the attention of passing cars. Some of the people stopping here are very far from home.
4: Internationals love Route 66, and a lot of people are like, why? Why? You know, their history is so old compared to Route 66 history. But what they feel is that they're able to meet true Americans and see true Americana.
2: In fact, several European nations have Route 66 associations that tout visiting the classic American highway. Traveling the countryside in St. Robert, Missouri, I'm Andrew McCray.
0: This is WHOP and WHOP HD1, Hopkinsville, Clarksville, Fort Campbell. It's 7 o'clock and time for NBC News.
5: NBC News Radio, I'm Michael Kastner. A government watchdog says the Secret Service missed several opportunities to prevent the 2024 assassination attempt on Donald Trump. Trump was running as a candidate when a rooftop shooter killed a spectator standing nearby Trump at a rally in Pennsylvania. This 4th of July could be the hottest ever in parts of the U.S. A heat wave has been sweltering the eastern U.S. from the Midwest to the East Coast, and hundreds of heat records could be set by Saturday. Extreme heat warnings are in effect in New York City, Boston, Philadelphia, and Washington, D.C. until 8 p.m. Saturday. Charges have been announced against former U.S. Olympic canoeist David Hearn for allegedly vandalizing the Lincoln Memorial reflecting pool. More from Mark Mayfield.
6: U.S. Attorney for Washington, D.C., Jeanine Pirro, called the alleged vandalism anarchy.
7: This unchecked vandalism and civil disorder turns into criminal behavior, and that's why we're here today.
6: Hearn is accused of damaging the newly renovated pool's liner on June 19th. Pirro says Hearn faces up to 10 years in prison if convicted. The alleged vandalism of the pool has drawn the ire of President Trump, who was behind the estimated $16 million renovation project. I'm Mark Mayfield.
5: The celebrations for Taylor Swift and Travis Kelce's wedding are beginning. Today marks the official wedding date, with a slated 1,000 guests expected to attend the event in the evening. Crews have been seen bringing things in and out of the arena over the past couple of days, including a grand piano, food items, and more. Three more teams are through to the World Cup round of 16. Spain shut out Austria 3-0. Portugal took a 2-1 win over Croatia in Toronto, and Switzerland blanked Algeria 2-0. Michael Kastner, NBC News Radio.
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5: Ukrainian President Volodymyr Zelensky is asking for air defenses like Patriot missiles after Russian attacks killed at least 18 people. Dasha Chernysova reports the assault follows recent Ukrainian attacks on Russian military and energy sites.
11: The Russian officials insist that this is the retaliation against Ukrainian military for their actions that Moscow labels as terrorism on the Russian territory.
5: The massive wave of drone and military attacks lasted for nearly 11 hours, targeting the capital Kyiv and several other regions across the country. Russia says it targeted military fuel and energy facilities as civilians spent the night in shelters. The CDC says the odds of you getting food poisoning is 1 in 6 during the year. But on the 4th, that number spikes, and we warn the downside of your barbecue could be awful. More from Bree Tennis.
12: The health agency says the trouble zone with food bacteria is probably not your first pass at the buffet. It's your second or third. Summer heat, improper temperature control, and shared utensils causes bacteria to multiply, and that means foodborne illness. And the symptoms? Not fun. Nausea, vomiting, stomach cramps, diarrhea, fever, and chills. So be choosy with the food, and don't forget to wash your hands. I'm Bree Tennis.
5: New York City's Times Square is celebrating America 250 in a big way. In New York, Natalie Migliore.
13: The iconic Times Square ball is going to drop 8 times to mark midnight across every U.S. time zone and territory, with the final ball drop happening on the 4th of July at 7 a.m. Multiple drops will be live streamed by America250.org. during the Giving 4th broadcast benefit show.
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14: Hey, y'all, it's Bryce Long. 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It's going to be a great show, and I look forward to seeing you there.
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16: 4th of July travel is now in full swing. Maggie Vespa reports, according to AAA, a record 72.2 million Americans venturing at least 50 miles from home.
17: The electric combo of patriotic excitement and World Cup fever has TSA bracing for some 18.7 million passengers during this holiday stretch. Among the most popular destinations, New York City and Seattle. Chicago O'Hare anticipating their biggest July 4th crowds ever. By land, by air, and by sea, July 4th's record travel rush is hitting its peak.
16: This traveler says flying at such a busy time can be a little challenging.
18: I know sometimes the lines can be bigger, so hoping for the best.
16: California's gas tax, already the highest in the nation, is now even higher. Daniel Martindale explains.
19: The gas tax went up by 2.2 cents to 63.4 cents per gallon. The automatic annual increase is based on the California Consumer Price Index. The tax was enacted in 2017 with the revenue meant to fund infrastructure projects.
16: And the private sector added 98,000 jobs in June, with most of them in healthcare.
20: That's according to Wednesday's report from payroll processor ADP. It's a bit lower than market forecasts of 110,000 new jobs. Aside from healthcare, trade, transportation, and finance also saw growth. I'm Matt Mattinson.
16: And as we're celebrating America's birthday, Rory O'Neill reports extreme pride in the USA. It depends on who you ask.
21: One third of Americans say they're extremely proud of their country. That's the lowest number since Gallup started asking the question in 2001. 20% say they're very proud. 22% said moderately. 15% said only a little, 9% not at all. Extreme pride surged after 9/11 and has been slipping since 2004, particularly among women.
22: And I'm proud to be an American, where at least I know I'm free.
16: I'm Monica Nelson with your consumer and business news.
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26: Here's your WHOP Weather Center forecast. A heat advisory begins at 8 p.m. tonight and remains in effect until 8 p.m. tomorrow night. Slight chance of thunderstorms today, otherwise mainly clear skies. Daytime highs approaching 95, northerly winds at around 5 miles an hour. Slight chance of thunderstorms tonight, lows dip down to about 74, partly cloudy skies. That's the forecast. I'm meteorologist Megan Mulford for 98.7 Light FM. Right now, 76.
0: It's 79 at the weather station, 75 in Elkton, 77 in Katy, 76 in both Greenville and Madisonville, 79 in Princeton, 79 degrees in Clarksville at 7:13. 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
4: And good morning. This is WHOP News. I'm Hannah Hagman reporting at 7:15. As is natural when there's a big change, there's been a few hiccups regarding the transition from GFL to Impact Waste Services, and Christian County Judge Executive Jerry Gillum is putting out some information for impacted residents. There has been a gap in residential trash collection for some folks in the unincorporated portions of the county, particularly in southwestern areas, as GFL service ended and Impact Waste began service on July 1st. Judge Gillum says those who had a gap in service can now take their extra trash to a large roll-off container that is located at 100 Margaret Place in Hopkinsville. Trash can be dropped off from 8 a.m. until 5 p.m. today and from 8 a.m. until noon on Saturday. This temporary service is only for residents impacted by the lapse in trash collection. Household trash must be bagged and no bulky items will be accepted, such as furniture, tires, mattresses, or construction debris. GFL is also continuing to pick up their containers, and they have requested that residents leave those cans at the end of their driveway empty of trash. That includes older, non-GFL branded cans, which should be collected by the third-party vendor as well. To sign up for Impact Waste Services or to find out what your new pickup day will be, give them a call at 270-660-8331. This particular change in service does not affect citizens within the city limits of Hopkinsville, Oak Grove, Pembroke, or Crofton. The case now heads to the grand jury for consideration following preliminary hearings for the suspects connected with the fatal shooting of 19-year-old Nevaeh Gill in June. A preliminary hearing acts as a court proceeding where a judge determines if there is enough evidence to believe that a crime has been committed, and then the case is sent on from there to a grand jury for indictment. Detective Danielle O'Hara with the Hopkinsville Police Department testified about the investigation that led to the charges of first-degree murder, 2 counts of first-degree wanton endangerment, and tampering with physical evidence against 19-year-old DeQuavian Bronaugh. Two other individuals, 18-year-old Darion Sharp and 18-year-old Gervonta Bussell, are charged with first-degree burglary. Officers were called to the Eagle Crossing Apartments on Calvin Drive June 22nd for reports that a subject had been shot and arrived to find Gill with multiple gunshot wounds. She was rushed to the hospital, where she would later succumb to her injuries. O'Hara says investigation determined that Gill, Bussell, and Sharp allegedly entered Bronaugh's apartment while he was sleeping and took a firearm. As they left the apartment, Bronaugh woke up, investigated outside, and saw the three running from the apartment, and that's when he allegedly shot at them.
5: He had gone to sleep. He woke up to a loud bang, noticed that the rifle he sleeps with was missing. At that time, he exited out the back of his residence, didn't see anybody, proceeded out the front of his residence, saw three individuals running away from the residence, one of which was carrying a gun that he recognizes as his own. So he shot at and ultimately killed one of three individuals that was identified as Miss Gill.
4: In an interview with police, Bronaugh reportedly told officers he had recognized the gun as his, but none of the three had threatened

0: harm to him before he began shooting.
1: He knew Miss Gill. He didn't know it was her at the time. After he fired his weapon and she fell on the ground, he did approach her after the fact.
2: Did he make any statements to you as for the motive or the reason for the burglary?
1: He stated because he recognized the gun.
2: Did he say if he tried to alert them or get their attention before?
1: No, and I had asked in my interview if any threats were made, if they turned around, if any weapons were pointed, and he multiple times stated they were facing away and leaving the area.
0: O'Hara says while a nearby Ring camera does not catch them entering the apartment, it did record them leaving it, and a firearm could reportedly be seen in their possession. Bronaugh is represented by defense attorney Sanj Tuning, who argued that his client should be released on his own recognizance, but prosecutor Catherine Foster says it can't be forgotten that a young woman died that night.
3: He was at home in his apartment when he was a victim of an armed robbery. He is no danger to anyone in this community. I guess unless they choose to break into his apartment, which I don't think is going to happen. We're asking that he be ROR'd. He has a full-time job, which is still waiting for him.
4: Response from Commonwealth.
2: Yeah, this is a very sad situation. But at the end of the day, he did shoot and kill someone that was fleeing from his house. So I'm gonna defer to the court. I'm just glad I'm not you, Judge.
4: Bond's going to remain the same. Matter can be addressed to the grand jury and to the circuit court because it's not going to be resolved in this court.
0: He also chose to leave Bustle and Sharp's bonds at where they are. Finding probable cause, the judge sent all three cases to the grand jury for consideration of indictment. Newstime 721.
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0: Today is the penultimate day of the 75th Western Kentucky State Fair, so don't miss out. Head out to get your favorite fair foods, ride your favorite rides, and participate in something fun before the fair closes out for another year. Speaking with WHOP this week, Barry and Cannon Cornelius spoke on how special this fair is, being the 75th anniversary along with the 250th birthday of the United States. Gates open at 4:30 p.m. today, and Cannon says it's a $25 unlimited ride armband night with the petting zoo open, but it will be the last night you can view the Clydesdales.
7: Gates open at 4:30. We have the petting zoo, which is located inside the pavilion, livestock pavilion. That'll open at 5 o'clock, and then rides open at that time as well. You'll get unlimited ride armband for $25 tonight.
0: Friday also brings a cornhole tournament to the Air Conditioned Convention Center starting at 7 p.m., which is also in the Mid-South Truck and Tractor Pools take over the grandstands. Both Barry and Cannon highlighted some of their favorite things happening at the fair, but both agreed the best part has been seeing everyone having a great time after they've worked hard to bring something great to the community.
7: I just like seeing everybody coming out and the hard work that we've done to prepare for it, seeing everybody come out and have fun and having a good time is what I like to see most.
8: Yeah. You see a lot of people that you don't see until this time again from last year. So it's a great opportunity to see people and visit. And
0: tickets to get into the grandstands are $15 for adults, $5 for those between 6 to 12 years old, and those 5 and younger get in free. Admission to the fair itself remains $3, and you can find a full schedule of events on WesternKentuckyStateFair.org. Major Jason Swain has begun his duties as the new Corps officer for the Hopkinsville Salvation Army, and on Wednesday, he met with residents to get to know the community he is serving. He assumed leadership on June 22nd and came to Hopkinsville from Ashland, where he led the North Kentucky Salvation Army Corps. He says he has served as an officer with the Salvation Army for the past 28 years and has been a member of the nonprofit for over 40. He says he eventually felt called to attend training so that he could join the nonprofit as an officer. Swain says he still has a decent amount of learning ahead of him and has plans to meet with community members and his advisory board. He says Hopkinsville so far has been a nice community, and he's looking forward to serving. Back with more news after this.
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0: News continues on WHOP, Celebration of Life Services, for 68-year-old Steve Dunning of Hopkinsville will be today from 11 a.m. until 1 p.m. at Lamb Funeral Home, who is in charge of arrangements. Funeral services for 80-year-old John Bacon West of Herndon will be today at noon at Maddox Fuqua Hinton Funeral Home, with burial to follow in Ancestral Haven Memorial Gardens. Visitation will be at the funeral home this morning from 11 a.m. until the service hour. And graveside services for 95-year-old Marianne Sissy C. of Clarksville will be on Wednesday at 11 a.m. at Rosedale Cemetery in Pembroke. Huggert, Beard & Giles Funeral Home is in charge of those arrangements. And that's been your news and your obituaries. My name is Hannah Hagman, reporting at 727.
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0: Ashlyn Kraft, Miles Gee, and fireworks after the show. 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
11: Here's your WHOP Weather Center forecast. A heat advisory begins at 8 p.m. tonight and remains in effect until 8 p.m. tomorrow night. Slight chance of thunderstorms today, otherwise mainly clear skies. Daytime highs approaching 95, northerly winds at around 5 miles an hour. Slight chance of thunderstorms tonight, lows dip down to about 74, partly cloudy skies. That's the forecast. I'm meteorologist Megan Mulford for 98.7 Light FM. Right now, 76.
2: It's 80 degrees in Hopkinsville, 79 in Clarksville, 76 in Katy, 78 in Elkton, 80 in Princeton, 77 in Madisonville, and in Greenville at 731. That's a check of the Weather Center forecast. 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
2: 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Big weekend of baseball coming up for the Hoptown Hoppers as they will be playing four games in 3 days, beginning tonight with a game against Madisonville out at Tiger Field on Rotary Club of Hopkinsville night. We'll also recap yesterday's Major League Baseball. The St. Louis Cardinals took the series win over the Atlanta Braves. They're in Chicago beginning a series today. We've got World Cup results, golf from yesterday, and, of course, NASCAR coming up this weekend. 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Call 270-886-8928 today. All right, on our sports quiz this morning, remember you are eligible to win if you haven't won in the month of July. We have to give away a 3x5 American flag from Baldwin Appliance on the Boulevard and a gift card from Chick-fil-A. The number to call is 270-885-5331, 270-885-5331. Here is this morning's question. Of course, Wimbledon is going on now, and we've got a general professional tennis question for you this morning. Who has won more tennis Grand Slam titles between Venus Williams or Serena Williams? Who has won more tennis Grand Slam titles? Was it Venus or was it Serena? 270-885-5331. You got a 50% chance of winning this morning on our sports quiz. It's 7:37.
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2: Again, our sports quiz this morning. Who has won more tennis Grand Slam titles, Venus Williams or Serena Williams? Which one has won more tennis Grand Slam titles? In our sports this morning, of course, last night was an open night in the OVL, so no baseball last night to tell you about. But tonight starts a busy weekend for the Hoptown Hoppers in OVL baseball action. Not quite as busy, though, as Full Count Rhythm, as they've got two doubleheaders coming up over the next couple of days. OVL baseball tonight, Madisonville at Hoptown. 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Hoppers have a half-game lead in the OVL. As we mentioned, Full Count Rhythm, they're in Paducah tonight for a doubleheader. And Fulton takes on Henderson. The Flash are in second place in the OVL. Now, tomorrow night, the Hoppers will be at home hosting Paducah. That's 6:45, also on 95.3 The Farm and 953thefarm.com. And then on Sunday, they play a doubleheader against Full Count Rhythm. Hoptown and Full Count, game one at 4 o'clock. The second game, about 30 minutes after the first game. We're on the air for both. We'll have pregame coverage at 3:45 on Sunday afternoon, again, on 95.3 The Farm and 953thefarm.com. Major League Baseball from yesterday and last night. The St. Louis Cardinals blasted the Braves 11-5 to claim their three-game series from Atlanta. Nathan Church crushed a two-run homer as part of a seven-run seventh inning. Jordan Walker also went deep and drove in four runs as St. Louis has won 3 of 4. Cardinals got on the charter last night. They are in Chicago this morning as they get set to take on the Cubs this afternoon. David Peterson will be on the mound for the Cubs, while the Cards will counter with Andre Pallante. 2:10 is airtime this afternoon. First pitch at 3:05 on 99.3 FM and 1230 AM WHOP. The Cincinnati Reds left Milwaukee with a win over the Brewers 7-2. They are at home for a weekend series against the Baltimore Orioles tonight. The New York Mets, they visit the Atlanta Braves. It is 7:40, and we do have a winner on our sports quiz this morning. We'll come back and we'll tell you about that, and we've got more sports. That's all coming up next.
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2: Three more teams punched their tickets to the World Cup round of 16. Spain shut out Austria 3-0. Portugal took a 2-1 win over Croatia. Switzerland blanked Algeria 2-0. And that game has been played in Vancouver. A trio of other matchups are taking place today. Australia battles Egypt. Argentina clashes against Cape Verde in Miami. And Colombia will square off against Ghana in Kansas City. Two players are tied atop the leaderboard after the first round of the John Deere Classic. Lucas Glover and Zach Blair each shot an 8-under 63 to open the tournament. Lee Hodges, Stephen Jager, and Zach Johnson are tied for third at 7-under par. The NASCAR Cup Series continues its in-season challenge this Sunday. The racers square off in the Euro 400 at Chicagoland Speedway. Shane Van Gisbergen earned his first victory of the tournament with a win from Sonoma last weekend. The 76ers are swinging for the fences. ESPN reports the team is trying to lure LeBron James to the city of brotherly love. The 41-year-old is an unrestricted free agent after announcing his departure from the Lakers. The news comes one day after Philadelphia fleeced Boston for 2024 Finals MVP Jaylen Brown in a trade that sent Paul George and draft picks to Beantown. Coming up tonight, we've got Hoptown Hoppers baseball. It's Rotary Club of Hopkinsville night. That means everybody gets into the ballpark tonight absolutely free. So come on out and support the Hoptown Hoppers tonight as they take on Madisonville. 6:45 is airtime on 95.3 The Farm and 953thefarm.com. 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WHOP. Our sports quiz winner this morning is Adam May. He knew that Serena Williams has won more tennis Grand Slam titles than Venus Williams. Serena Williams, the answer. Adam May is our winner today. That's a check of sports at 743, brought to you by All Clean Services and AKS Flooring and Design Center, Fort Campbell Boulevard in Hopkinsville. I'm Jeff Sisk for WHOP.
1: Kentucky point guard Zoom Diallo talks about his mindset. That's coming up on A Look at UK Sports.
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1: Did you get a little impatient when Mark Pope was filling out his Kentucky basketball roster? Your head knows it takes time. Your heart knows you want to know now. It was the same for point guard Zoom Diallo.
22: It was patience. It was a lot of patience, but it was also me recruiting. When Malachi was going through his whole thing, I was talking to him. It made it even easier me committing because dudes knew that I was on a team. Alex called me early. And, spoke his mind of, how he felt coming in. And, I watched his film. I even watched him, that UConn game. And I was like, you know what? I'm going to just tell you I'm here to win. And that's what I told him. And I feel like it made this process easier for him to come. But most definitely, me being an early guy to commit, you kind of got to wait and see. And it is a lot of patience. Just waiting, especially until Milan came. But when he committed and kind of seen the whole roster, it made it very easy, and it made it better for me feeling as a sense of release, like, all right, now let's do it. Let's go hoop.
1: Diallo's been a leader, so has Malachi Moreno. I talked to him after practice one day recently and asked him if he was that way in his senior season at Great Crossing High School. He said no. That tells you this is a young big man that is evolving and maturing, and that's dangerous for the teams Kentucky will play this season. Happy birthday, America, and that's a look at UK sports.
23: This is the Kentucky News Network.
24: Kentucky Auditor Allison Ball says the Jefferson County Public School System could face consequences following the release of an audit that's highly critical of the district. Ball released a scathing audit of the district's financial state and student outcomes this week. She says the district board could face consequences because the JCPS board approved budgets with higher expenses than revenues. But she says it's not clear whether the district was aware of the problem because of inaccurate information forwarded to members by the district's previous superintendent, Dr. Marty Polio. A trial date is being set for a man allegedly connected to the killing of Crystal Rogers. Former Bardstown police officer Nick Houck is the brother of Rogers' convicted killer Brooks Houck, who was also Rogers' boyfriend at the time of her disappearance in 2015. Nick was arrested last month on felony perjury charges after Kentucky State Police alleged he made false statements during the time between Rogers' murder and August of 2023. A trial date has been set for November 9th. Houck has pled not guilty to the charge. UPS is pointing the finger at Boeing for the reason engine mounts on their MD-11 aircraft weren't more closely inspected. Lee Mowen has the details.
25: New documents shared by crash investigators say that United Parcel Service never required detailed inspections before the fatal crash in Louisville, even after it was recommended by Boeing. Last fall, an MD-11 plane dropped an engine off its wing before killing all three pilots inside, 12 more on the ground, and injuring 23 others. While the final report on the crash's cause won't be out for another few months, UPS said once the pylon separated from the aircraft, the crash was inevitable. Boeing petitioned the FAA to extend required inspections from every 19,900 takeoffs and landings to 29,260. The plane crash was over 21,000. I'm Lee Mowen.
24: I'm John Shannon.
23: This is the Kentucky News Network.
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1: Here's your WHOP Weather Center forecast. A heat advisory begins at 8 p.m. tonight and remains in effect until 8 p.m. tomorrow night. Slight chance of thunderstorms today, otherwise mainly clear skies. Daytime highs approaching 95, northerly winds at around 5 miles an hour. Slight chance of thunderstorms tonight, lows dip down to about 74, partly cloudy skies. That's the forecast. I'm meteorologist Megan Mulford for 98.7 Light FM. Right now, it's 81 degrees.
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2: 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It appears by its own numbers, the U.S. government seems insolvent. It's reported that the Treasury shows about $6 trillion in assets and over $47 trillion in liabilities. Add it all up, and it looks like the U.S. owes more than $130 trillion it doesn't have. 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
12: This week, the country is celebrating its 250th anniversary, so all this week, we've been looking at sports people here in Kentucky were playing back 250 years ago in 1776. And one of the controversial sports that people were participating in was cockfighting. Actually, back then, it wasn't seen as controversial because it was completely legal. It is illegal now. We'll touch more on that in a moment. But back then, it was a really big sport throughout the state. As a matter of fact, I found an ad online from a promotion for a cockfight, an ad that was put in a newspaper back in the early 1900s for this cockfight that was going to take place in Pineville, which is in Bell County, southeastern part of the state. And the ad guaranteed 20 entries in that cockfight and a prize of $300, which was pretty big money back then. Anyway, cockfighting through the years has certainly been controversial, and many states started banning it, outlawing it, back in the 1800s. But many of the states didn't ban it until well into the 1900s, and Kentucky was one of those. As a matter of fact, it wasn't until 1974 that Kentucky did an outright ban on cockfighting. However, many people contested it. So it wasn't until 1994 that an appeals court upheld that ban and cockfighting was illegal for good here in Kentucky. Although many people will tell you it still goes on. Many places still hold cockfights here in Kentucky. They just have to do it in places where they hope to not be discovered because it is against the law. I hope you enjoyed the look back at sports people were enjoying in 1776. Here in this part of the country, as I say, we weren't even a state then. We didn't become a state till 1792. That'll do it for the show this week. Thanks so much for being with me. Enjoy the celebrations of the 250th anniversary of this country. Gary Fogle, Kentucky Sports Memories.
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0: It is coming up on 8 o'clock. This is WHOP and WHOP HD1, Hopkinsville, Clarksville, Fort Campbell. 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
18: NBC News Radio, I'm Michael Kastner. This could be the hottest 4th of July ever in some parts of the U.S. Forecasters say hundreds of heat records could be set by Saturday. An extreme heat warning is in effect in New York City until Saturday night. Similar warnings have been posted in Boston, Philadelphia, and Washington, D.C. An appeals court is allowing the Trump administration to go ahead with a plan to remove national park signs it claims are disparaging Americans. Mark Mayfield with details.
19: Last year, the administration directed parks to review signs for messaging that emphasizes matters unrelated to the beauty, abundance, or grandeur of natural features. Critics called it an effort to whitewash history, and last month, a federal judge ordered the Park Service to restore the signs. On Thursday, however, a federal appeals court reversed the court's order and ruled that the groups suing the government did not show that the order would cause them substantial injury.
18: President Trump will visit Mount Rushmore today for one of the nation's biggest Independence Day celebrations, Monica Nelson reports.
20: Trump is set to attend the America's 250 fireworks celebration marking the country's 250th birthday. South Dakota Governor Larry Rodin praised the announcement, saying, "Together, we will throw the biggest birthday party ever for our nation and celebrate America's legacy of freedom, liberty, and justice for all." The event is in partnership with the U.S. Department of the Interior and the National Park Service. I'm Monica Nelson.
18: The job market looks to be cooling off after a hot streak. Mitch McCann reports that according to the Labor Department, the U.S. economy added just 57,000 jobs in June. That's well below the 115,000 jobs analysts had expected.
21: The big question here is, what does this mean for the Federal Reserve and interest rates? And there is growing speculation, I think, that inflation levels could keep the Fed considering a rate hike.
18: Michael Kastner, NBC News Radio.
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23: And I'm Hannah Hagman, reporting. Our extreme heat warning continues until 8 p.m. tonight, and while some relief is on the way, it's likely the National Weather Service in Paducah will issue at least a heat advisory after tonight. That means summer temperatures will stay hot, but heat index values will finally drop below 105 degrees. Keep doing those heat safety measures, such as staying hydrated and taking frequent breaks in air conditioning. There's been a few hiccups with the transition from GFL to Impact Waste Services, and Christian County Judge Executive Jerry Gillum is putting out some information for those affected. There has been a gap in residential trash collection for some folks in unincorporated portions of the county, particularly in the southwestern areas. Gillum says those who had a service gap can take their trash to a roll-off container located at 100 Margaret Place in Hopkinsville. That trash can be dropped off from 8 a.m. until 5 p.m. today and from 8 a.m. until noon on Saturday. The case now heads to the grand jury for consideration following preliminary hearings for the suspects connected with the fatal shooting of 19-year-old Nevaeh Gill in June. Detective Danielle O'Hara testified about the investigation that led to charges of first-degree murder, two counts of first-degree wanton endangerment, and tampering with physical evidence against Equavian Bronaw. Two other individuals, Darion Sharp and Gervonta Bussell, are charged with first-degree burglary. O'Hara says investigation determined that Gill, Bussell, and Sharp allegedly entered Bronaw's apartment while he was sleeping and took a firearm. As they left, Bronaw woke up, saw the three running from the apartment, and that's when he allegedly shot at them.
24: He had gone to sleep. He woke up to a loud bang, noticed that the rifle he sleeps with was missing. At that time, he exited out the back of his residence, didn't see anybody, proceeded out the front of his residence, saw three individuals running away from the residence, one of which was carrying a gun that he recognized as his own. So he shot at and ultimately killed one of three individuals that was identified as Ms. Gill.
23: And that's been your news. My name is Hannah Hagman reporting.
25: On the basketball court, you have to know where the lines are. 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
1: Here's your WHOP Weather Center forecast. A heat advisory begins at 8 p.m. tonight and remains in effect until 8 p.m. tomorrow night. Slight chance of thunderstorms today, otherwise mainly clear skies. Daytime highs approaching 95, northerly winds at around 5 miles an hour. Slight chance of thunderstorms tonight, lows dip down to about 74, partly cloudy skies. That's the forecast. I'm meteorologist Megan Mulford for 98.7 Light FM. Right now, it's 81 degrees.
0: It's 8:06 and time now for sports in the OVL tonight. Of course, no games last night. Yesterday was an off day across the league. Tonight, Hoptown hosts Madisonville. Airtime is 6:45, first pitch at 7 o'clock. If you can't make it out to the game, we'll have it on the radio for you, 95.3 The Farm and 953thefarm.com. Hoptown has a half-game lead in the OVL. Full count will be in Paducah tonight. There'll be a doubleheader over in Paducah tonight and Fulton at Henderson. Major League Baseball last night, the St. Louis Cardinals blasted the Braves 11-5 to claim their three-game series from Atlanta. Nathan Church cruised to a two-run homer as part of a seven-run seventh inning. Jordan Walker also went deep and drove in four runs as St. Louis has won 3 of 4. Cardinals are in Chicago taking on the Cubs. David Peterson will be on the mound for the Cubs while the Cards counter with Andre Pallante. 2:10 is airtime this afternoon on 99.3 FM and 1230 AM WHOP. Cincinnati defeated Milwaukee yesterday 7-2. They open up a weekend series with the Baltimore Orioles. The New York Mets will be in Atlanta tonight. Three more teams punched their tickets to the World Cup round of 16. Spain shut out Austria 3-0. Portugal took a 2-1 win over Croatia, and Switzerland blanked Algeria 2-0. Now, a trio of matchups are taking place today. Australia battles Egypt from Arlington. Argentina clashes with Cape Verde in Miami, and Colombia squares off against Ghana in Kansas City. Two players are tied atop the leaderboard at the first round of the John Deere Classic. Lucas Glover and also Zach Blair each shot an 8-under-63 to open the tournament. Lee Hodges, Steven Jager, and Zach Johnson are tied for third at 7-under-par. The NASCAR Cup Series continues its in-season challenge this Sunday. The racers square off in the Euro 400 at Chicagoland Speedway. And the 76ers are swinging for the fences. ESPN reports the team is trying to lure LeBron James to the city of brotherly love. It is 8:08. That is news, weather, and sports. I'm Jeff Sisk for WHOP.
2: 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Tim Wong, a longtime director and audio engineer, says there are a lot of job openings, especially if you have some computer-related skills.
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6: 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No matter how you announce your engagement, expect that your parents may have questions about your intended goals, where you live, how you'll deal with finances and education. If one of you is divorced, the other's parents may be uneasy about what went wrong with the first marriage. Offer them a simple, reassuring statement. If one of you has children, the other's parents may be apprehensive about their son or daughter becoming an instant parent. So make an extra effort to help them get to know the children before the wedding. Once your fiancé tells his parents, they traditionally call on your parents so everyone can get acquainted. His mother might phone to invite your parents for drinks, brunch, or dinner. If your parents are divorced, the first invitation might be extended to the person who raised you. If your families live in different towns, a note from his mother to your mother saying how pleased she is that you'll be a member of the family is a thoughtful gesture. Even if your parents are old friends, this is the perfect excuse for them to have dinner together and toast the occasion. 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
0: It's 8:13 at 98.7 Light FM, and of course, every Friday morning at about 8:15 or so, we have a couple of Hopper players and then someone representing the board join us. And this morning, we have players Nick Johnson and Gage Montez joining us, and Jared Stevens is joining us from the Hopper board this morning. Good morning. Glad to see everyone this morning. Of course, it's sunny, and I have a rule around here. If it hits 80 before 8 o'clock, it's going to be hot. And that's the case. It's already like 83. So, but you guys are used to it. You know, you're young. You're playing in the heat and everything. I feel for the catchers, though. I feel for the catchers that have to do that. So, Nick, tell us a little bit about yourself. Where you're from and all of that.
12: I'm from Madison, Indiana. It's kind of southeastern Indiana, middle of nowhere, small town. I go to Indiana University Southeast, kind of catcher, corner infield, DH, but pretty much it.
0: Yeah, you catch a lot, and we made the note the other night that catchers tend to have it a little worse when it comes to the heat, don't you?
12: No kidding.
0: Of course, you've got

0: be attending Freed Hartman University, and I'm going to be a pitcher and an infielder. Mm-hmm. I'm going to 2A in the fall at least, and then see where it takes me from there.
1: Right. Of course, you came in the other night and kind of shut the door on the full count and kind of finished that up. I guess you were feeling pretty good that night, weren't you?
0: Yes, sir.
1: Yeah, the pitches were there, weren't they?
0: Oh, yeah.
1: But it was hot, but you came in after the sun went down. So, again, not a bad deal. Gage, talk a little bit about your summer. Of course, you didn't join the team till a little bit later because of the postseason run that Christian County had. But talk about your play this year and maybe some of the areas where you feel like maybe you've gotten some innings in and some play in and maybe improved a little bit.
0: I think since this season for high school, I wasn't able to pitch as much because I had to stay on shortstop. So getting these innings in was pretty crucial, and I think my pitches have improved a lot.
1: Mm-hmm.
0: Getting the more reps and stuff.
1: Right, so right. Of course, I didn't ask, but you're staying at home, right?
0: Yes.
1: Very good. Nick, what about you? Who's your host family?
2: I'm staying with Shannon and Kit Lane.
1: Oh, okay. Okay. Yeah. Very good. Very good. Nick, some of the things that when you came into this summer, what were some of the things that you were wanting to work on?
2: Mainly, I was just trying to focus on defensively, getting better. In the spring, I was more of just a DH just because my defense lacked a lot compared to my offense. Always have been a pretty decent hitter, but mm-hmm. that's kind of what I focused on. I didn't really ever focus on, like, playing in the field or, like, my defensive work. So that's kind of why I'm here, is just trying to
1: right.
2: get better behind the plate or, you know, outfield.
1: Right.
2: First. Yeah. I mean, first or third, you know, type of thing.
1: Yeah. When school starts back up, what year will you be in? A sophomore or freshman? What year will you be in?
2: I'll be a true sophomore.
1: True sophomore. Okay. Yeah. I always like to ask, you know, and you remember from high school to the college ball, what's been the big difference for you? Have you even noticed a big difference from high school to college?
2: Oh, yeah. Big difference. Yeah.
1: Yeah.
2: It's just we see a lot more consistent pitching mm-hmm. in terms of, like, a lot of mid-80s plus, which, mm-hmm. in high school, at least where I'm from, like, we didn't play a ton of stiff competition.
1: Mm-hmm.
2: So, like, you know, you're seeing guys throwing mid-70s all the time with not very good pitches, don't really know where it's going. And now we got guys that can command, you know, mm-hmm. upper 8s, low 9s.
1: Mm-hmm.
2: And it's just been like I wouldn't even say like a next step up. It's like two steps up from high school, for sure.
1: Yeah, sure.
2: So especially at the NAI level, as much as it can vary. I mean, mm-hmm. you know, one day you can see a dude throwing mid-high 90s, and the next day you're seeing a dude throwing mid-70s
1: at times,
2: you know.
1: Yeah.
2: So...
1: Yeah, sure. Gage, just a month out of high school, what's been the difference for you? Have you noticed a difference?
0: Yeah, there's definitely been a difference. I think the level of play has definitely increased a little bit, and I think, like, the environment surrounding it is a lot different. The teammates, the coaches, is just mm-hmm. a lot more consistent and better.
1: Right. Like playing with a wooden bat?
0: Oh, yeah.
2: Oh, yeah.
1: Yeah. Like the wooden bat better than the aluminum?
2: No. I like it.
1: But you do like the wood?
2: I just like
1: it. Yeah. Now, I don't know about in Indiana, but I know. Did y'all play in a tournament this year that was a wooden bat tournament?
0: No.
1: I know they have them, though,
0: yeah,
1: right?
0: They do
1: you did in your high school career, didn't you? Yeah, play some that were wooden bat
0: mm-hmm.
1: where you could play. Did you play any teams that were or any tournaments or anything where you could use a wooden bat?
2: Yeah, during the summer.
1: Summer, yeah.
2: I played
1: summer.
2: One.
1: Okay.
2: Yeah, but then I had Tommy John surgery.
1: Oh,
2: okay. So I missed out on my sophomore summer and didn't really get to play a whole lot mm-hmm. my junior year a whole lot either other than hitting.
1: Right.
2: So really all I got was my senior summer.
1: Okay.
2: So
1: yeah.
2: that was like a metal battle.
1: Sure. So. I guess everything's good now.
2: Kinda.
1: It's better every day, huh?
2: Better not having a UCL.
1: Well, that's true. That is exactly right. Jared Stevens joining us from the board, and this is a big stretch of games. They have four games in 3 days, and an opportunity to hopefully get a little bit more breathing room. Right now, it's a half game lead.
3: Well, the great thing about this team is 4 games in 3 days isn't a struggle when you've got a team full of studs.
1: Yeah, right.
3: This team's deeper than any team we've had in recent years. From the pitching to the hitting to the fielding, everything's just been great. We got a great group of kids this summer that you can tell want to be here, want to play ball, want to win games, and it makes a difference on the field.
1: You know, one thing I can tell is obviously the power. You can hit the ball and

0: and place the ball where it needs to be, but also the pitching. Most games, getting at least 5-6 innings out of your starter, which is huge.
1: That's so key, especially you mentioned the other night against Full Count at home. You get a kid like Tristan that just comes in and throws an absolute gem, mm-hmm. and then you get Gage to come off, and it's such a pickup to the starting pitcher when your bullpen comes in and strikes out the side with just some absolutely nasty pitches.
0: Yeah, and that's one thing Coach Benny's been able to do this year is I always go back, and I know every week I sound like a broken record, but I talk about Zach coming in. Didn't pitch in high school. Evan Jacob coming in. You know, we looked and didn't pitch any in high school, pitched very little in college, and goes like four innings and shuts the team down. I mean, y'all have seen that a lot. The coach will just go, hey, do you have any innings in you? and get somebody to throw. And you guys have seen that. And then the players have stepped up, haven't they?
2: A lot.
0: Yeah. You know, and coming in. Being a catcher, we talked about this the other night. When you're not used to catching people and somebody comes in, especially someone that you know, normally doesn't pitch, you know, how hard is that to catch somebody that you're really not familiar with?
3: It can be tough at times. Like, I mean, for the first game I caught this year, I was catching Gage starting.
0: Right.
3: And there were some pitches where it looked like I was trying to catch it with a frying pan. I mean, I just didn't know anything yet, and I'm trying to figure it out on the fly. So,
0: right.
3: I mean, it's tough.
0: Yeah. For sure. Do you guys, not to give anything away, but do you like standard signs? I mean, or is it based on the pitcher as far as calling the pitches?
2: It's like we do like normal signs, but the catcher calls it, and mm-hmm. then like I guess if the pitcher doesn't like the pitch, they
0: right?
2: Shake
0: yeah,
2: it
0: we have seen it. We have seen some of the shaking the signs off and things like that. So again, big game tonight. Madisonville comes in, Paducah tomorrow night, and then two more with Full Count Rhythm. You guys have really, you know, we saw them earlier in the week, and we're going to see you saw them. I guess we saw them on Tuesday, and then you guys were there on Wednesday. So four games this week with Full Count, and again, an opportunity to those guys. And I know they really stepped up the other night to help you guys out down in Hendersonville.
2: Oh, yeah.
0: And through Judge John Atkins, they found out about your situation and hopped in their cars and came on it. Were you guys close to the ballpark?
3: I think about 8 minutes.
0: Yeah, it's pretty close.
3: That was a weird situation.
0: Oh, yeah. They had the bus fixed by the time you got home or ready to go home?
3: It rolled in the fifth inning.
0: Is that right? Yeah. All right. So it's nice to have mechanics around, isn't it?
2: Yeah.
0: Have them on the board.
1: It's extremely helpful when your GM works for Snap-on.
0: That's what I was getting ready to say. He knows a little bit about an engine, doesn't he?
1: Yes, sir. Yeah, Adam really stepped up to the plate
0: right.
1: Wednesday. Got the bus fixed. Got the belt. Got the bus fixed and rolled it in there to get our boys
0: there
1: home.
0: There you go. That's great. Yeah, that is super. Hey, before we let you guys go, just want to mention tonight is Rotary Club of Hopkinsville night. Big night tonight. Everybody gets in free.
1: Free admission. We our sponsors have really stepped up to the plate this year. Lots of free games. But even the ones that aren't free, come on out. Enjoy the boys. Enjoy the ballpark. Great concessions. Great baseball, fun to watch, great family environment.
0: 7 o'clock tonight and tomorrow night just because of the heat.
1: Maybe
0: help the sun get behind those trees a little bit and get a little more shade on the field.
1: And doubleheader Sunday starting at 4 o'clock.
0: Yeah, it's at 4, but hopefully it's supposed to be just a tad bit.
1: Should cool down a little
0: should
1: bit.
0: Be
1: a should
0: little, be a little, at least with the humidity anyway, should be better.
1: Yes,
0: well,
1: sir.
0: Jared, appreciate you coming out. Thank
1: Always,
0: you.
1: Always, absolutely.
0: Yeah, Nick, thank you. Thank
3: yes,
0: you
3: sir.
0: For coming out. And Gage, good to see you again, sir.
2: Yes, sir.
0: We'll see you guys at the ballpark. All right, it's 8:24.
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0: Bonus hour of the Early Bird Show rolls on for this July 3rd, a holiday for some. Of course, tomorrow, July 4th. Appreciate the Hoptown Hoppers and a couple of players coming out, Nick and Gage and Jared. Appreciate them coming out and talking a little bit about Hoptown Hopper baseball. Of course, yesterday was an off day, but they've got games, as we said. Four games coming up in 3 days, so going to be an exciting time for Hoptown Hopper baseball and those four games in 3 days all at home over at Tiger Field. So hope you'll be able to come out and take part and catch Hoptown Hopper baseball coming up tonight. A lot of things going on in the community. You've got the Western Kentucky State Fair that's going on. Fireworks tomorrow night at the fair, sponsored by the city of Hopkinsville, part of the Red, White, and Ooh. Arlington has fireworks. Elkton has fireworks tonight. There's fireworks down at the beach, down at the Lake Barkley. So just look to the sky. You'll probably see something bright and colorful in the sky.
1: Somewhere. So here's some booms.
0: Yep, exactly right.
1: Which cool. I should forewarn, there is like a chance of a scattered thunderstorm tonight.
0: Yeah, sure.
1: But I wouldn't cancel any plans.
0: Yeah. I mean, it's going to be kind of like yesterday. Yeah. It might rain, you know. I don't think it rained at all in Crofton yesterday.
1: No.
0: Or very little if it did, but it really rained in the southern part of the
1: sure
0: county.
1: Did.
0: Clarksville had warnings for a flooding yesterday because the storms just kind of trained right over their mm-hmm. area for a long
1: out.
0: Time.
1: Yeah.
0: Don't forget that extreme heat warning is in effect until 8 o'clock tonight, so keep that in mind. Right now we have 82 degrees. Again, as Hannah said, sunny with a chance of a scattered storms late and a high of 95. Tonight, clear skies with a slight chance of scattered thunderstorms early or this evening and a low of 74. And then tomorrow, July 4th, partly cloudy with a chance of scattered storms late and a high of 93. Right now, again, it is 82 in Hopkinsville. But again, you say, well, that's not that hot, 93. But it's the humidity that makes it 110.
1: It's not the heat that gets you.
0: Yeah.
1: It's the humidity.
0: It's the humidity that gets
1: you.
0: Standard
1: dad words to say.
0: That's
1: there,
0: right.
1: Jeff.
0: Yeah, that is exactly right. It's the humidity that gets you. That's like when in Arizona, you know, it can be 110, but it's not bad because there's no humidity.
1: I don't know if I'd say it's not bad.
0: I know, but,
1: but it's
0: relatively thinking. If it was 110 here and we had humidity as well to make it 130 or whatever, then it would be a problem.
1: Mm-hmm.
0: Yeah,
1: mm-hmm.
0: Sure would. Hey, today is air conditioning day since we're talking about the heat.
1: I can feel it.
0: Uh-huh. I know. It's American Redneck Day. Just in America.
1: Just put on some sunscreen.
0: Yeah.
1: Solve that problem.
0: Yep. It's American Redneck Day today. A National Chocolate Wafer Day today.
1: Big
0: I know
1: fan.
0: You would like that.
1: Can
0: yep.
1: support.
0: Yep. Would can support. Also, National Eat Your Beans Day, which
1: eat
0: is
1: em.
0: A good thing. Yeah.
1: Good for you.
0: Yeah. And it's a Stay Out of the Sun Day today, which all of these are good advice.
1: All
0: they're
1: of
0: good.
1: Them have to say, dude,
0: they're
1: that
0: good.
1: All sounds great.
0: They're good. They're all good.
1: I advise protecting yourself from the sun.
0: Mm-hmm.
1: Choose your way.
0: Yeah. Now, we've got a joke that's been texted in this morning. I also have eight today, Hannah.
1: Eight jokes? Do we have
0: eight.
1: Time for eight?
0: Yeah, we're going to go through them. They're pretty simple. They're
1: okay.
0: We're going to go through them pretty quick, though. We're going to read the one, though, that was sent in by a listener. Thank you. Why did the tractor go to the movie?
1: Why?
0: He heard there was a great trailer.
1: No, I'm kidding.
0: Yeah,
1: I like
0: no,
1: that.
0: I like that too. All right.
1: I do like
0: Here we
1: that.
0: Go, the ones that I came up with today.
1: Can I ponder you why you mm-hmm. wanted eight?
0: I don't know. It just I got to copying and pasting and I did, couldn't
1: you
0: find
1: just
0: a
1: couldn't
0: place
1: pick
0: to
1: your
0: just
1: favorite?
0: Couldn't just couldn't pick a favorite.
1: Okay.
0: Yeah. Why don't skeletons fight each other?
1: I don't know why.
0: They don't have the guts.
1: That's funny.
0: That
1: I
0: is
1: like
0: funny.
1: That one.
0: Yeah.
1: I like that one.
0: I used to play piano by ear.
1: Okay.
0: Now I use my hands.
1: Okay. I like that one.
0: Yep. Why don't scientists trust atoms?
1: Why?
0: Because they make up everything.
1: Oh, okay.
0: You like that one too,
1: okay.
0: don't you?
1: So far, so good.
0: Okay. Why did the scarecrow get promoted?
1: It was outstanding in his field.
0: There you go. You must have
1: one.
0: Heard that one
1: yeah,
0: before. Have you heard that one somewhere? Okay.
1: Yes.
0: That's good. If you know some of these, go ahead.
1: Okay.
0: We used this one the other day. I'm reading a book about anti-gravity. It's impossible to put down.
1: Yeah. I think someone sent us that
0: I
1: one,
0: I think they
1: actually.
0: Did send us that one, yeah. Why did the computer go to therapy?
1: I don't know why.
0: It had too many tabs open.
1: Oh, that's good reason.
0: That a good reason?
1: Good reason.
0: Yeah. Why did the employee...
1: Close your tabs.
0: Yeah. Why did the employee bring a ladder to work?
1: Why?
0: Because the job called for high performance.
1: Ooh. That one was
0: well, that's not bad though.
1: That one was a little rough.
0: You've done well. I've got one more here.
1: Okay, getting worse.
0: They are getting worse. Yeah, I should have stopped, shouldn't I? Yeah. I told my computer I needed a break, and it said, "You seem stressed. Shall I restart?"
1: Okay. I'm not sure I...
0: Yeah, I'm not sure that
1: I know what the joke is on
0: that
1: one.
0: Yeah, I don't know. I read it word for word. I didn't leave anything out.
1: Maybe should have left it off the list.
0: Just left it off the list. I could have. Yeah, probably should have. That probably would have been a good idea. Time to do our quiz this morning. We have a gift card from the Krusty Pig to give away, sure, a $15 do. Gift card. Also, we have another box of chocolates to give away to our lucky winner today.
1: By the way, there's some folks who need to come pick up their chocolate.
0: Yeah, there's a lot of chocolate starting to pile up.
1: I was organizing some yesterday, and there's somebody in there with their name on 5 boxes.
0: Is that right?
1: Sure is.
0: Yeah. Well, let me say, come
1: it's
0: Monday.
1: Come
0: Monday,
1: come
0: if you would,
1: don't
0: please.
1: Come today.
0: Yeah, come Monday. our business offices are closed today.
1: We're technically closed.
0: Yeah, so you either have to know the super duper secret password or have a key to get in today.
1: Which might be the super secret.
0: That's
1: password.
0: Right, and I have not given the super duper secret password out to anybody. So, if you don't mind, don't come over today because while you hear things coming out of your radio, that's fine and dandy. But our offices are closed today.
1: That's right.
0: Because we may be here.
1: We're open for radio business.
0: That's right. We may be here and we may not. So I hate for you to make a trip over and be disappointed. So. We'll leave it at that. But you can come by and start picking up stuff again on Monday if you would, please. We would appreciate it. All right, 270-886-9467, 270-886-9467. That is the number to text in your name and the answer to today's trivia question. And again, if you've already won a $15 gift card in the month of June, you're not eligible. I know it's July, but we'll start fresh next week.
1: Just how the week fell.
0: Uh-huh. That's just the way the weeks fell. But again, if you've already won a gift card in June, then you're not eligible. And the 4 people that we have registered are not eligible.
1: I've already got them ready to
0: roll. This week. I know. You were busy.
1: I'm ahead of the game.
0: You were
1: today.
0: Busy. Yeah. Yeah, we're probably going to just let you shake them up without any kind of music or anything because...
1: people can listen to the ASMR
0: you could just tell.
1: Little pieces of paper.
0: That's right. Yeah. Here we go with today's... question. Puppophobia is the fear of what? 270-886. You acted like you were wanting to say something.
1: I was just laughing at your big pause.
0: I did.
1: You went puppophobia. Is the fear of what?
0: Yeah, that's right.
1: It's
0: yeah,
1: really funny.
0: It's just kind of okay.
1: You were like, I never thought of this, but am I scared of this actually?
0: I don't think I am.
1: We're in.
0: Do we have a winner?
1: Oh, really? Oh, everyone's rolling in.
0: I think when I thought this, I thought, you know, this is going to be really easy because it almost gives it away.
1: It sure
0: just
1: does.
0: Just in the, you know, a lot of these phobias. You don't know. You have to really think.
1: Yeah, they're like
0: you really have to think what it is.
1: Long, right?
0: Yeah. Well, puppophobia is the fear of puppets.
1: Puppets.
0: So if you have a fear of, I guess, sock puppets or just puppets
1: any
0: in
1: puppets,
0: general,
1: yeah.
0: Stacy Darnell, it looks like, is our winner today. Is that correct?
1: Yep,
0: is that what you have?
1: Yeah,
0: that's who
1: I've got. Yep. He was in quick. Mm-hmm. Not fear of puppies. No one guessed puppies.
0: Yeah, nobody said puppies. No. Yeah, I thought about that. I thought, well, maybe that could be. You know, that could be one. But no, Stacy Darnell is our winner today. So he wins a box of chocolates. Again, Stacy, don't come by today, please.
1: Yep.
0: You won't be able to get in. And I hate for you to make that drive of some 25 miles or so.
1: And that's
0: to
1: true
0: come
1: for our
0: in.
1: Gift card as well.
0: Yeah.
1: We are not, don't come get it today.
0: Yeah, don't. And that's for the gift card, too. Don't come today. You can come on Monday, starting on Monday. Hannah, if you go ahead and you get Stacy
1: ready,
0: just shake that stuff up. Yeah.
1: Shaking.
0: Yeah, yeah,
1: it is.
0: She is shaking it. Yeah, you can tell. She's shaking it. Yeah, that sounds pretty good, Hannah.
1: Yeah, I got them in there. All right, you ready?
0: Yes, I am.
1: All right.
0: Go ahead and pull one out
1: I'm
0: there.
1: Ready. Going in. Who's going to be opening? The answer is, or the winner is, I should say, it's Amy Seeley.
0: All right, Amy.
1: Amy Seeley's going to get the gift card today.
0: Amy gets the gift card today. So Amy or John, who normally picks up their winnings.
1: Has anyone won a gift card before?
0: She has not.
1: I didn't think so.
0: I don't think she has. No. So wait, and you can come on by Monday. Our business offices will be back open on Monday, and you can pick up your gift card and your candy at that time. Hannah, do you have any birthdays over there? I know you do. The list grew after I gave it off to you. Yeah, sure.
1: Yes, let me tell you who's celebrating. Birthdays brought to you by Valor Hall Conference and Event Center. Happy birthday today to Christy Johns from the neighborhood. Happy birthday to Charlotte Onan. That's from St. John Methodist Church. Happy 80th birthday today to Jim Nofsinger. That's from your sister Diane and all the family. Happy birthday today to Tawana Sutton. That's from Campbell Street Church of Christ. On Saturday, happy birthday to Krista Buckner. Happy birthday to Carrie Jones from Campbell Street Church of Christ. Happy birthday to Betty McGruder from your sister Sue. And happy birthday on Saturday to Adea Gager. That's from Mom and Dad, Ron and Terry Gager. And then on Sunday, happy birthday to Ted Hatala. And happy 30th birthday on Sunday to Jacob Ezel. That's from all the Ezel family. Happy birthday to everybody celebrating today and this weekend.
0: All right, Hannah, it's 8:37. We'll be back to talk about the Western Kentucky State Fair. That's coming up next.
2: Valor Hall in Oak Grove for your wedding? Mom Carol Curvis says, absolutely.
3: Their staff was extremely accommodating. 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
2: 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How did Valor Hall make that happen?
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5: Here's your WHOP Weather Center forecast. A heat advisory begins at 8 p.m. tonight and remains in effect until 8 p.m. tomorrow night. Slight chance of thunderstorms today, otherwise mainly clear skies. Daytime highs approaching 95, northerly winds at around 5 miles an hour. Slight chance of thunderstorms tonight, lows dip down to about 74, partly cloudy skies. That's the forecast. I'm meteorologist Megan Mulford for 98.7 Light FM. Right now, it's 81 degrees.
0: 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We have a couple of ladies in the studio with us this morning from the Western Kentucky State Fair, and you've heard from them both. Ellie Hancock was on, I guess, during the summertime, wasn't it, Ellie, when you were on? I guess it was right before the September deal.
1: Yes.
0: We're talking about different things. You kind of gave us an update on the 75th and then some of the things you were working on. And then Megan Marsh, who you heard earlier in the week, was joining us via the phone, but she's in the building this morning. Good morning.
6: Good morning.
0: Good to see you. A lot going on. It's been a little warm this week, been a little wet this week, but I think all in all, it's been a really good fair, hasn't it?
6: Oh, yes. I would say for sure our numbers are up this year, so we're happy to hear that. And we haven't even had our busiest weekend yet.
0: Yeah, oh, exactly right. And it's going to be big. It's coming up tonight and tomorrow night. So kind of talk about what all's going on today. Of course, today's Friday and starts the big weekend, doesn't it?
7: Yes, it sure does. So tonight we are going to have our Mid-South truck and tractor pulls down at the grandstand. Up at the convention center, we're going to have the pedal pull competition right in front of it at, I believe, is that 6 o'clock tonight? Mm-hmm. Of course, our petting zoo is always open. We have cornhole in the convention center tonight. That's going to be a big tournament. Always a great turnout mm-hmm. for that. Everybody always seems to have a whole lot of fun with that.
0: Right.
6: Cash prizes for the cornhole tournament.
0: Oh, is that right?
6: Well.
0: Mm-hmm. Yeah, good. Of course, the petting zoo, because of some things earlier in the week with the rain, that is back in the livestock pavilion now. It's kind of a little warm for the horses, isn't it?
6: It is.
0: Yeah, they're not able to do a lot of the they can't hitch them to the wagon and things like that. But you can still come by and see the Clydesdales, though.
6: Yes, you
0: they'll
6: can.
0: Be there today. But I think they're going to be leaving tomorrow because of the anticipated fireworks show tomorrow night.
6: Yes.
0: Yeah. A lot of food booths. I know you've been pushing the JC's booth, haven't you, a lot?
6: Yes, the JC's booth. And then we also help out a lot with the Convention Center concession stand. Mm-hmm. So we got some good food in there as well.
0: Now, do you still say you scream, we scream, we all scream for ice cream? Do you still do that one?
6: I don't know.
0: Or is that one too old? That one's too far back, huh?
7: Well, we have our ones that love the ice cream booth that are there almost every year. So I think they would be the ones.
0: They would be the ones. Okay. All right. Well, you know, JC's back in my day, a while back. That was one of the things, and all the sandwiches, and I was in the JC's when Stomp was there.
6: Oh,
0: so,
6: perfect.
0: Yeah.
6: Okay.
0: So all that. So.
7: The home wrecker is still our biggest thing right now.
0: Oh, is that right? Yeah. Is that right? Yeah. Mid-South Truck and Tractor Pulls. That speaks for itself, doesn't
7: yes.
0: it?
7: Absolutely.
0: Yeah. Yeah. Of course, in the grandstand, you can get in the grandstand. That's $15. $5 admission for children 6 to 12, and then you also have some gate passes and pit pass gates available too.
6: Yes, we
0: where
6: do.
0: You can get into those too. So, big day at the fair today. Unlimited armbands. I every time when someone comes on, I talk about the rides, and it just seems like there's more this year.
6: There definitely is. We kind of went all out for the 75th anniversary mm-hmm. with him bringing in the biggest Ferris wheel, you know, Drew mm-hmm. Expositions has, right. and as well as bringing old rides back mm-hmm. that we haven't seen in quite a while.
0: Oh, yeah, so. Sure.
7: Those have been my absolute favorite, I think, uh-huh. this year. To
0: oh,
7: see.
0: Yeah. Oh, yeah. Yeah, the rides, when you drive on North Drive and you look back that way at the fairground, especially at night, how it's all lit up
6: yes.
0: and all the rides that you can actually see from North Drive just because they are so high. Now, Ellie, you had a little something to do with the t-shirts, right?
6: Yes, I did. We have t-shirts for sale. We actually had a student from Christian County High School that designed mm-hmm. the back of the t-shirt, and then from Gateway Academy to design like the front logo. Mm-hmm.
0: Yeah.
6: And we had lots and lots of submissions, mm-hmm. and the board picked the design, and
0: right.
6: we have them for sale still.
0: I was getting ready to say they've been a big hit.
6: Yes.
0: A lot of people have been buying those commemorative, I guess we'd call them a commemorative t-shirt for mm-hmm. for the 75th anniversary. Now tomorrow night, everything wraps up tomorrow night, and it's really going to be big tomorrow
6: yes.
0: night. Kind of talk about what all is going to happen tomorrow night.
6: So tomorrow night, it is our really big night with us partnering with the city and stuff like that. We are having free rides from 4 to 5 p.m., so definitely come out for that if you haven't been able to come to the fair yet. Our petting zoo will still be there, and then we do have unlimited armbands for $30 a person mm-hmm. tomorrow night.
0: Right.
6: So.
0: Of course, wrestling in the convention center,
6: yes.
0: that's always big. They've been coming here for as long as I can remember on Saturday nights. The UCW wrestling in the convention center, just $5 to get in to check that out at 7 o'clock. And then another big night of Mid-South truck and tractor pulls, and that always brings in a big crowd.
6: It does, and we're actually going to have to pause the tractor pulls mm-hmm. potentially so that we can do the fireworks show, but then we will be able to finish the tractor
0: right,
6: pulls
0: yeah.
6: after that.
0: Yeah, the way I understand it, everybody says that they've got to finish a class. That particular class has to finish, and once it finishes, then you can have your fireworks. So somewhere, say, between 9:15 and 9:30.
6: Yes, tentatively.
0: hopefully, the timing will be that. And this is going to be the largest, everybody's billing this as the largest fireworks show ever.
6: Yes, and we're hoping it is.
7: Yeah. That is the goal. We said we want to go as big as possible this year.
0: Yeah,
7: and that's what we have done.
0: Yeah, and of course, a great place to watch those fireworks will be from the fairgrounds.
6: It will be.
0: So we hope everybody will come out and take part in that as it wraps up. It's, you know, it seems, I guess it seems like it's been a week, a little long week. It's been a week now with one more day, but I think everybody has enjoyed the fair this year. The numbers, as far as attendance, has really been strong.
6: Yes, it is. It's up from last year, so that's great. Despite the rain that we've had.
7: Despite the rain, the heat, everything, people in the community are still showing up, and they have loved every second of it. We have tried every way we can to keep everybody cool, and last night, actually, everybody got, I think, the first break of that heat, and it was busy last night.
0: Yeah, you know, once the rain moved through and it had cooled things down, it was still humid. But it just didn't seem as hot.
7: Yes,
0: as it
7: very
0: had
7: big
0: been.
7: Breath of fresh
0: sure.
7: air.
0: Oh yeah, yeah. Anything else you want to mention about the fair? I guess just come on out, come hungry, support the local organizations that have their food booths. Of course, we don't want to forget about Drew; they have their stuff as well. But you know, if you can support the local folks, I know Christian County Farm Bureau has a booth for the first time in a long time. I guess it's right across the street from the JC's, isn't it?
6: It is, and they have some really good country ham sandwiches over there.
0: Yeah, I heard they brought those back. Of course, you can get barbecue from the fair board.
6: Yes,
0: they've got their booth, and I believe they were telling me that people are used to getting their cotton candy from the Christian County Farm Bureau booth. And so about middleways through the week, they added cotton candy.
6: Yes.
0: So
6: yes,
0: now,
6: they did.
0: Now you could get your cotton candy. I remember going to that booth, and you get the coupon out of the newspaper where you could go and get your cotton candy. Who was that? JC's 2 at one time?
6: Is that what it was called?
0: Yeah.
6: Yes.
0: That's what I thought. Anything else you guys want to mention?
6: Just want to give a big shout out to the ag community that came out full force last night to make sure that our pools could happen despite the weather and stuff like that.
7: Yes, everybody has really shown up this year to make the Western Kentucky State Fair great.
0: You know, to do a fair like this, you know, you've heard the voices this week of the people that want to come on and talk about it, but your list of volunteers, fair board members, is pretty big, isn't it?
7: Yes.
6: It is.
0: And
6: it
0: you
6: is.
0: Take a lot of people to just think of the grounds, and somebody's got to be at those gates, got to help with the parking. There's a lot that goes on.
6: Yes, it is. I'm actually in charge of manpower this year, and so we can actually use lots more volunteers if anyone in the future is interested in volunteering and helping out. Lots of different positions to fill as well on the grounds.
0: There you go. So then they don't wait. So about a week or two after this fair, they'll be start having meetings to talk about the next one for next year. Well, ladies, I appreciate you coming out this morning, and thanks for joining us, and thanks for all your work during the fair. And again, Megan, it's good to see you. Thanks for coming out. And Ellie, good to see you again as well.
6: Yes,
0: thank you both.
6: Thank you.
0: Ellie Hancock and Megan Marsh joining us from the Western Kentucky State Fair Board this morning at 8:48.
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2: 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That's going to do it for the bonus hour of the Early Bird Show. Again, we want to say a special thank you to all the guests that have come out this week and joined us on the program, especially the folks with the Western Kentucky State Fair Board that have come out and talked about the various events all week long at the fair. Don't forget your opportunities winding down. You've got tonight and tomorrow night to go and enjoy the 75th anniversary Western Kentucky State Fair. And we want to say a special thank you to Pennerile Electric. They have been our sponsor all week of our fair reports each morning right here on 98.7 Light FM. Hope everybody has a great holiday weekend, and we'll catch you back here Monday morning at 5:30 for news, weather, and sports, plus a lot of other information and things like that. Joe will join you on Friday at 5:30 along with the Deontay. And again, we hope everybody has a great weekend and a safe weekend. It's time now for our entertainment update.
0: Here comes the bride. No! Taylor Swift and Travis Kelce's wedding holiday weekend is underway. Last night's event, an intimate gathering of about 100 people at Madison Square Garden. Today, 1,000 guests are expected to watch the iconic singer and the NFL star exchange vows. The ceremony will also be held at the Garden. Ahead of their wedding, the couple donated $26 million to various charities, from food banks to children's hospitals. Foreigner has revived a 1980 single, which had been criticized for being sexist.

0: The song Women appeared on the band's album Head Games in 1979. The band has decided to add the song to their performance set list as they're trying to play more old tracks. According to Setlist FM, Foreigner have performed Women a total of 31 times, mostly between 1979 and 1982. They performed it three times in June of 2026. I'm Mark Mayfield.
1: And Minions and Monsters is off to a banana start at the box office. The seventh installment of the Despicable Me franchise made over $14 million on its opening day Wednesday. And that's entertainment. I'm Daria Albinger.
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10: Here's your WHOP Weather Center forecast. A heat advisory begins at 8 p.m. tonight and remains in effect until 8 p.m. tomorrow night. Slight chance of thunderstorms today, otherwise mainly clear skies. Daytime highs approaching 95, northerly winds at around 5 miles an hour. Slight chance of thunderstorms tonight, lows dip down to about 74, partly cloudy skies. That's the forecast. I'm meteorologist Megan Mulford for 98.7 Light FM. Right now, it's 81 degrees.
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3: Here's your WHOP Weather Center forecast. A heat advisory begins at 8 p.m. tonight and remains in effect until 8 p.m. tomorrow night. Slight chance of thunderstorms today, otherwise mainly clear skies. Daytime highs approaching 95, northerly winds at around 5 miles an hour. Slight chance of thunderstorms tonight, lows dip down to about 74, partly cloudy skies. That's the forecast. I'm meteorologist Megan Mulford for 98.7 Light FM. Currently, it's 85 degrees.
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0: one great hit after another. As you work, I'm Liz Stark. So glad to be with you, trying to wrap up everything you've got to get done before the 4th of July weekend. Want to remind you also to please be safe this 4th of July. A lot of festivities, a lot of great things going on, but make sure you are drinking responsibly and designating that driver. More great hits from today and yesterday still to come.
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8: Hey, y'all, it's Bryce Long. 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
14: Here's your WHOP Weather Center forecast. A heat advisory begins at 8 p.m. tonight and remains in effect until 8 p.m. tomorrow night.
15: slight chance of thunderstorms. Today, otherwise mainly clear skies. Daytime highs approaching 95, northerly winds at around 5 miles an hour. Slight chance of thunderstorms. Tonight, lows dip down to about 74, partly cloudy skies. That's the forecast. I'm meteorologist Megan Mulford for 98.7 Light FM. Currently, it's 85 degrees.
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you found a better mix of music to keep you company as we get closer and closer to our 4th of July weekend. Len, on the way. Prince coming up, and we will drift away.

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4: Here's your WHOP Weather Center forecast. A heat advisory begins at 8 p.m. tonight and remains in effect until 8 p.m. tomorrow night. Slight chance of thunderstorms this afternoon, otherwise lots of sunshine. Daytime highs approaching 95. North winds at around 5 miles an hour. Slight chance for storms tonight. Lows level off around 74. Partly cloudy skies. That's the forecast. I'm meteorologist Megan Mulford for 98.7 Light FM. 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

0: a perfect mix of music to keep you company as we get closer and closer to our 4th of July weekend. Liz Stark with Sarah McLachlan coming up and Men at Work on the way.
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0: A perfect mix of music to keep you company. Liz Stark, so glad to be with you. And a reminder, please pack your patience. Slow down on those roadways too. AAA estimating record-breaking 4th of July travel for this weekend, with more than 70 million Americans either taking to the road or the skies. Please, again, make sure that you are nice to each other and get to your destination safely and happily. On the way, Sabrina Carpenter.
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0: Ashlyn Kraft, Miles Gee, and fireworks after the show. 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
5: Here's your WHOP Weather Center forecast. A heat advisory begins at 8 p.m. tonight and remains in effect until 8 p.m. tomorrow night. Slight chance of thunderstorms this afternoon. Otherwise, lots of sunshine. Daytime highs approaching 95. North winds at around 5 miles an hour. Slight chance for storms. Tonight, lows level off around 74. Partly cloudy skies. That's the forecast. I'm meteorologist Megan Mulford for 98.7 Light FM. 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

0: Olivia Dean, Man I Need, part of a better mix of Today and Yesterday. Liz Stark with 21 Pilots coming up. Backstreet Boys on the way and Michael Jackson.
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2: Here's your WHOP Weather Center forecast. A heat advisory begins at 8 p.m. tonight and remains in effect until 8 p.m. tomorrow night. Slight chance of thunderstorms this afternoon. Otherwise, lots of sunshine. Daytime highs approaching 95. North winds at around 5 miles an hour. Slight chance for storms. Tonight, lows level off around 74. Partly cloudy skies. That's the forecast. I'm meteorologist Megan Mulford for 98.7 Light FM. 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

0: 21 Pilots, part of a great mix of music to keep you company this Friday. Liz Stark, Depeche Mode. Coming up, Louis Capaldi on the way, and Christina Aguilera.
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0: one great hit after another while you work, or maybe while you're heading to the grocery store. Whole bunch of people buying a whole bunch of food for this 4th of July. 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
10: Here's your WHOP Weather Center forecast. A heat advisory begins at 8 p.m. tonight and remains in effect until 8 p.m. tomorrow night. Chance of thunderstorms this afternoon. Otherwise, sunshine mixed with clouds at times. High temperatures reach up to 95. Winds out of the northeast at around 5 miles an hour. Slight chance of thunderstorms tonight. Lows dip down to about 74. Mainly clear skies. That's the forecast. I'm meteorologist Megan Mulford for 98.7 Light FM. Right now, it's 90 degrees.
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1: NBC News Radio. I'm Chris Caraccio. This 4th of July may be the hottest ever in parts of the U.S. A heat wave has been sweltering the eastern U.S. from the Midwest to the East Coast, and hundreds of heat records could be set by tomorrow. Yesterday, New York City tied its record for the day of 100 degrees, and it could get even hotter today. An extreme heat warning is in effect for New York City until tomorrow night. Extreme heat warnings have also been posted in Boston, Philadelphia, and Washington, D.C. until 8 p.m. tomorrow. The nation's capital is expected to hit 101 tomorrow, which would make it the highest recorded temperature for that date. And Americans are hitting the roads and airports for this holiday weekend. AAA says more than 72 million Americans will travel during this Independence Day holiday period, with many Americans expected to travel at least 50 miles from home. According to AAA, most travelers will hit the road as more than 61 million are projected to drive to their destinations. I'm Chris Caraccio, NBC News Radio.
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3: Good afternoon. This is WHOP News, and my name is Hannah Hagman reporting. It's almost time for the biggest birthday party of the year, that being the 250th birthday of the United States of America. And the city of Hopkinsville is getting ready to celebrate big. Hopkinsville Parks and Recreation Coordinator Jacob Gibson says there will be live music at the Red, White, and Ooh Pavilion at the fair starting at 6 p.m. Saturday, with fireworks set to begin around 9 p.m. Those fireworks are happening at DeBow Recreational Park off of North Drive this year, and Gibson says the best place to see the show will probably be the fairgrounds itself, but there will be parking available off of North Drive and surrounding areas also.
4: We will have Project Playground and that parking lot right there and Playground Way, which is the road leading to it. We will have that blocked off starting tomorrow because they'll be shooting out of that parking lot.
5: Mm-hmm.
4: And then they probably won't get the fireworks there till it'll probably be after midnight, so technically Saturday morning early. But once they're there, the whole park is completely closed because there's a fallout zone. It's going to be at DeBow Recreational Complex is where we're shooting the fireworks. But we will also have a booth set up at the fairgrounds during that day as well. So we invite everybody to come to the fairgrounds. But if you don't, we'll have viewing. You can come in our parking lot off of North Drive at DeBow. That'll be open only the center entrance or exit, whichever one you want to call it, will be where you can enter that parking lot to view the fireworks.
3: The U.S. has been an independent country for 250 years, and to celebrate those who have served in its armed forces, Christian Care Communities hosted a ceremony on Thursday presenting veterans with certificates of appreciation. Before Hopkinsville Mayor J.R. Knight presented the veterans with those certificates, he thanked them for their service. As folks prepare to celebrate the 4th of July, Knight says it's important to remember that the nation's strength comes from everyday people who have made extraordinary commitments and sacrifices.
6: As we commemorate this 250th anniversary, we may remember that the strength of our nation has always came from the ordinary people who've done extraordinary things. Things for good of others. You are among those of heroes. You are our heroes. On behalf of the city of Hopkinsville, thank you for your service, your courage, and your love of country. It is our privilege to honor you today.
3: Today is the penultimate day of the 75th Western Kentucky State Fair, so don't miss out. Head to get your favorite fair foods, ride your favorite rides, and participate in something fun before the fair closes out for another year. Speaking with WHOP, Barry and Cannon Cornelius spoke on how special this fair is. Gates open at 4:30 p.m., and Cannon says it's a $25 unlimited ride armband night with the petting zoo open, but tonight is the last night you'll be able to view the Clydesdales.
7: Gates open at 4:30. We have the petting zoo, which is located inside the pavilion, livestock pavilion. That'll open at 5 o'clock, and then rides open at that time as well. You'll get unlimited ride armband for $25 tonight.
3: A Hopkins County teacher with Christian County ties has been named the 2026 Kentucky Agriculture Educator of the Year during the recent Kentucky FFA State Convention. Ben Prevett has been an agricultural educator at Hopkins County Central High School for going on 12 years now, and in his time there has helped expand hands-on learning for students. In addition to his work in the classroom, Prevett currently serves as vice chair of the Kentucky Association of Agriculture Educators and will serve as the organization's president during the 2026-27 school year. Governor Andy Beshear is under fire from the agriculture community after he chose to replace members of the Kentucky State Fair Board, which led to the removal of the president and CEO of Kentucky Venues. The move comes after a Supreme Court ruling determined that the governor and his office are ultimately accountable for what the Fair Board and other boards do and how they operate, and that he should have appointment power over the Fair Board. State Representative Myron Dossett, who says the governor's move disregards years of proven leadership and successful stewardship of one of the state's most important public assets. The search for an elderly woman ended in tragedy Thursday afternoon in Clarksville after she was located deceased a short distance from her home. 87-year-old Alice Jo Porcopio was reported missing Thursday morning and was later located deceased in a wooded area. At this time, no foul play is suspected, but an investigation is underway. And that's your news. My name is Hannah Hagman reporting.
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8: Here's your WHOP Weather Center forecast. A heat advisory begins at 8 p.m. tonight and remains in effect until 8 p.m. tomorrow night. Chance of thunderstorms this afternoon. Otherwise, sunshine mixed with clouds at times. High temperatures reach up to 95. Winds out of the northeast at around 5 miles an hour. Slight chance of thunderstorms. Tonight, lows dip down to about 74. Mainly clear skies. That's the forecast. I'm meteorologist Megan Mulford for 98.7 Light FM. Right now, it's 90 degrees.
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one greeted after another to keep you company as you get ready for your 4th of July this weekend. I'm Liz Stark. So glad to share some time with you. Here's The Pretenders.

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0: Ashlyn Kraft, Miles Gee, and fireworks after the show. 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
7: Here's your WHOP Weather Center forecast. A heat advisory begins at 8 p.m. tonight and remains in effect until 8 p.m. tomorrow night. Chance of thunderstorms this afternoon. Otherwise, sunshine mixed with clouds at times. High temperatures reach up to 95. Winds out of the northeast at around 5 miles an hour. Slight chance of thunderstorms tonight. Lows dip down to about 74. Mainly clear skies. That's the forecast. I'm meteorologist Megan Mulford for 98.7 Light FM. Currently, it's 92 degrees.
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0: one great hit after another to keep you company as you get ready for 250. What a great weekend it's going to be, celebrating the 4th of July. A reminder, though, keep those fireworks in the hands of the pros. Want to make sure that we care for our neighbors as well. You know, if you own a dog, they do not like neighborhood fireworks at all. But also, you might have a vet living in your neighborhood, and it really is so important that we care for each other. So again, have a safe, fun 4th of July, but keep the fireworks in the hands of the professionals. Still to come, Benson Boone.
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7: Here's your WHOP Weather Center forecast. A heat advisory begins at 8 p.m. tonight and continues until 8 p.m. tomorrow night. Chance of thunderstorms this afternoon, otherwise sunshine mixed with clouds at times. Highs level off around 95, northerly winds at around 5 miles an hour. Slight chance of thunderstorms tonight, lows around 74. That's the forecast. I'm meteorologist Megan Mulford for 98.7 Light FM. 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

0: Culture Club, part of a better mix of yesterday and today. Liz Stark with Hootie and the Blowfish on the way and Three Doors Down coming up.
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10: Here's your WHOP Weather Center forecast. A heat advisory begins at 8 p.m. tonight and continues until 8 p.m. tomorrow night. Chance of thunderstorms this afternoon. Otherwise, sunshine mixed with clouds at times. Highs level off around 95. Northerly winds at around 5 miles an hour. Slight chance of thunderstorms tonight. Lows around 74. That's the forecast. I'm meteorologist Megan Mulford for 98.7 Light FM. 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

0: a perfect mix of music as we get closer and closer to our 4th of July weekend. Liz Stark, so glad to share a little bit of your Friday with you. Go West on the way. Lady Gaga coming up and Cyndi Lauper.
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0: Today's hits, yesterday's favorites, a better mix of music. Liz Stark, glad to share a bit of your Friday with you and reminding you as you enjoy your 4th of July festivities this weekend, please be kind to each other. 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Still to come, Imagine Dragons.
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0: Ashlyn Kraft, Miles Gee, and fireworks after the show. And on Sunday, Ben Fuller,
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0: Josh Baldwin, Megan Woods, and Don Reddy. 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
9: Here's your WHOP Weather Center forecast. A heat advisory begins at 8 p.m. tonight and continues until 8 p.m. tomorrow night. Chance of thunderstorms this afternoon. Otherwise, sunshine mixed with clouds at times. Highs level off around 95. Northerly winds at around 5 miles an hour. Slight chance of thunderstorms tonight. Lows around 74. That's the forecast. I'm meteorologist Megan Mulford for 98.7 Light FM. 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

Feel Good Friday, July 3rd. Are you ready to party like it's 1776? I am Steve. Thanks for listening today.

0: having a party in the USA with Miley Cyrus and Flowers and Steve Cassidy with more music coming up from Sheryl Crow. Some Bryan Adams coming up. Yeah, love seeing some of the houses here in the neighborhood. They've got these blue flowers that kind of look like a waterfall coming out of the pot. Yeah, it's really cool looking. And, of course, it's nice seeing all the red, white, and blue bunting around the neighborhood today.
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3: Here's your WHOP Weather Center forecast. A heat advisory begins at 8 p.m. tonight and continues until 8 p.m. tomorrow night. Chance of thunderstorms this afternoon. Otherwise, sunshine mixed with clouds at times. Highs level off around 95. Northerly winds at around 5 miles an hour. Slight chance of thunderstorms tonight. Lows around 74. That's the forecast. I'm meteorologist Megan Mulford for 98.7 Light FM. 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

0: So did they or didn't they ever connect? Carly Rae Jepsen, Call Me Maybe. It's Steve, Ed Sheeran coming up right after EMF, one of those great one-hit wonder songs from the 90s. It's an I Love the 90s weekend all weekend long. And, yeah, we'll be playing some one-hit wonders, the big hits, the big stars, the big songs, and a few songs that maybe you forgot you remember. All part of the I Love the 90s weekend here.
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0: Well, Elton John may have found a way to retire from touring without actually leaving the stage. He has reportedly signed a multi-million dollar deal for a Las Vegas hologram residency at the new Hard Rock Hotel. The show would use newly recorded performances and then turn him into a lifelike, life-size hologram with possibly Dua Lipa and Kiki D appearing. The funny part is, Elton once said the idea of a hologram Elton was a little spooky, but apparently spooky looks a little bit different when Las Vegas comes calling. And he does have young children to support.
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9: Here's your WHOP Weather Center forecast. A heat advisory begins at 8 p.m. tonight and continues until 8 p.m. tomorrow night. Chance of thunderstorms this afternoon. Otherwise, sunshine mixed with clouds at times. Highs level off around 95. Northerly winds at around 5 miles an hour. Slight chance of thunderstorms tonight. Lows around 74. That's the forecast. I'm meteorologist Megan Mulford for 98.7 Light FM. 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

National Weather Service in Paducah has issued a severe thunderstorm warning for South Central Muhlenberg County, Kentucky, Northeastern Todd County, Kentucky, until 3:45 p.m. At 2:59 p.m., a severe thunderstorm was located near Dunmore, or 16 miles north of Elkton, moving northwest at 10 miles per hour. Expected hazards include 60 miles per hour wind gusts. This is a radar-indicated threat. The following impacts are expected. Expect damage to roofs, siding, and trees. Locations impacted include Dunmore. Repeating, a severe thunderstorm warning has been issued until 3:45 p.m. for the following counties in Kentucky, Muhlenberg, and Todd.

I am ready to party like it's 1776, a little ROCK in the USA. Here's John Mellencamp.

0: That's Halsey, Bad at Love, played some Blues Traveler, and John Mellencamp, who I think might be the most patriotic of all artists. I mean, sure, you got your Born in the USA, you got your Party in the USA, but you got John Mellencamp, R-O-C-K in the USA. You got a little ditty about Jack and Diane, two American kids doing the best that they can. Then you got Little Pink Houses, Ain't That America? I don't know. Tough to say there's a more American artist than John Mellencamp. I'm Steve. More great music coming up next. It's Bruno Mars.
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6: Here's your WHOP Weather Center forecast. A heat advisory begins at 8 p.m. tonight and continues until 8 p.m. tomorrow night. Chance of thunderstorms this afternoon, otherwise sunshine mixed with clouds at times. Highs level off around 95, northerly winds at around 5 miles an hour. slight chance of thunderstorms. Tonight, lows around 74. That's the forecast. I'm meteorologist Megan Mulford for 98.7 Light FM. 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

0: Jason Mraz, The Remedy, with Steve Cassidy and Feel Good Songs on a Feel Good Friday. It was voted the number one best feel good pop song of all time. It's coming up from Whitney Houston right after the Chainsmokers and Coldplay up next.
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0: Danger is my middle name. There's Roxette with Dangerous and Steve Cassidy with more great music coming up on a feel-good Friday, rolling into a star-spangled weekend. It's Kings of Leon coming up next.
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9: Here's your WHOP Weather Center forecast. A heat advisory begins at 8 p.m. tonight and continues until 8 p.m. tomorrow night. Chance of thunderstorms this afternoon. Otherwise, sunshine mixed with clouds at times. Highs level off around 95. Northerly winds at around 5 miles an hour. Slight chance of thunderstorms tonight. Lows around 74. That's the forecast. I'm meteorologist Megan Mulford for 98.7 Light FM. 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

Cutting loose on a Feel Good Friday. Hi, I'm Steve with the best mix of music from the 80s and 90s to today. And here's Donna Lewis. I love you always, forever.

0: Eddie Grant, we're going to rock down to Electric Avenue. 4th of July is upon us, Independence Day weekend, and 4th of July, the number one hot dog eating holiday. Everybody loves hot dogs on the 4th, but not everybody likes the same toppings. New Yorkers go for the spicy mustard, maybe a little kraut. There's the classic slaw dog, which originated in West Virginia, migrated south, coleslaw, mustard, and onions. Midwesterners like hot dogs with chili, a little cheese. Chicago, of course, the famous steamed all-beef hot dog snuggled into a poppy seed bun, topped with yellow mustard, relish, chopped onions, tomato wedges, a pickle spear, two peppers, and a dash of celery salt. That sounds good. What about people that put ketchup on their hot dogs? I know that's controversial, but here's the thing. This is America, and you live how you want to live. Go ahead. We're going to judge you, but go ahead and put ketchup on that hot dog.
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10: Here's your WHOP Weather Center forecast. A heat advisory begins at 8 p.m. tonight and remains in effect until 8 p.m. tomorrow night. Slight chance of thunderstorms tonight, otherwise mainly clear skies. Lows dip down to about 74. Winds out of the southeast at around 5 miles an hour. Slight chance for storms tomorrow. Highs around 94, mainly clear. That's the forecast. I'm meteorologist Megan Mulford for 98.7 Light FM. Currently, it's 84 degrees.
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0: Jafar Jackson, starring in the biopic Michael, is getting rave reviews for playing his uncle in the movie. He trained for a long time, though. He even trained with some of Michael's choreographers to get that down right for the movie. And he might have a long movie career ahead of him. Maybe at least one more movie playing Michael. But I guess I heard he originally dreamed of being a pro golfer, but... You know, he could always fall back on that if the whole acting thing doesn't work out.
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0: Teddy Swims and Lose Control with Steve Cassidy and the best mix of music from the 80s and 90s to today. If you love the 90s, it's an I Love the 90s weekend all weekend featuring big songs from the 90s. You know, it was all about the divas and the boy bands and a lot of one-hit wonders in the 90s. And we'll be playing a few songs I bet you forgot you even remember.
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8: Here's your WHOP Weather Center forecast. A heat advisory begins at 8 p.m. tonight and remains in effect until 8 p.m. tomorrow night. Slight chance of thunderstorms tonight, otherwise mainly clear skies. Lows dip down to about 74. Winds out of the southeast at around 5 miles an hour. Slight chance for storms tomorrow. Highs around 94, mainly clear. That's the forecast. I'm meteorologist Megan Mulford for 98.7 Light FM. Currently, it's 84 degrees.
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1: NBC News Radio. I'm Chris Caraccio.
2: Americans are traveling to their destinations for the holiday weekend. AAA says more than 72 million Americans will travel during the Independence Day holiday period, which started back on Saturday and runs through Sunday, with many Americans expected to travel at least 50 miles from home. According to AAA, most travelers will hit the road, as more than 61 million are projected to drive to their destinations. More than 260 million people are facing extreme heat, as some cities are already shattering record high temperatures. Local leaders throughout the eastern two-thirds of the country are advising people to be very cautious outdoors in what is the first major heat wave of the summer. Even the Great American State Fair in Washington, D.C. has been postponed for the time being due to the heat. The life-threatening heat dome is intensifying as millions are expected to attend outdoor events. According to NOAA, heat-related illnesses kill more Americans annually than any other type of extreme weather. I'm Chris Caraccio, NBC News Radio.
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4: Good afternoon. This is WHOP News, and my name is Hannah Hagman reporting. It's almost time for the biggest birthday party of the year, that being the 250th birthday of the United States of America. And the city of Hopkinsville is getting ready to celebrate big. Hopkinsville Parks and Recreation Coordinator Jacob Gibson says there will be live music at the Red, White, and Ooh Pavilion at the fair starting at 6 p.m. Saturday, with fireworks set to begin around 9 p.m. Those fireworks are happening at DeBow Recreational Park off of North Drive this year, and Gibson says the best place to see the show will probably be the fairgrounds itself, but there will be parking available off of North Drive and surrounding areas also.
5: We will have Project Playground and that parking lot right there, and Playground Way, which is the road leading to it. We will have that blocked off starting tomorrow because they'll be shooting out of that parking lot.
6: Mm-hmm.
5: And then they probably won't get the fireworks there till, it'll probably be after midnight, so technically Saturday morning early. But once they're there, the whole park is completely closed because there's a fallout zone. It's going to be at DeBow Recreational Complex is where we're shooting the fireworks, but we will also have a booth set up at the fairgrounds during that day as well. So mm-hmm. We invite everybody to come to the fairgrounds, but if you don't, we'll have viewing. You can come in our parking lot off of North Drive at DeBow. That'll be open only the center entrance or exit, whichever one you want to call it, will be where you can enter that parking lot to view the fireworks.
4: The U.S. has been an independent country for 250 years, and to celebrate those who have served in its armed forces, Christian Care Communities hosted a ceremony on Thursday presenting veterans with certificates of appreciation. Before Hopkinsville Mayor J.R. Knight presented the veterans with those certificates, he thanked them for their service. As folks prepare to celebrate the 4th of July, Knight says it's important to remember that the nation's strength comes from everyday people who have made extraordinary commitments and sacrifices.
7: As we commemorate this 250th anniversary, we may remember that the strength of our nation has always came from the ordinary people who've done extraordinary things. Things for good of others. You are among those of heroes. You are our heroes. On behalf of the city of Hopkinsville, thank you for your service, your courage, and your love of country. It is our privilege to honor you today.
4: Today is the penultimate day of the 75th Western Kentucky State Fair, so don't miss out. Head to get your favorite fair foods, ride your favorite rides, and participate in something fun before the fair closes out for another year. Speaking with WHOP, Barry and Cannon Cornelius spoke on how special this fair is. Gates open at 4:30 p.m., and Cannon says it's a $25 unlimited ride armband night with the petting zoo open, but tonight is the last night you'll be able to view the Clydesdales.
8: Gates open at 4:30. We have the petting zoo, which is located inside the pavilion, livestock pavilion. That'll open at 5 o'clock, and then rides open at that time as well. You'll get unlimited ride armband for $25 tonight.
4: A Hopkins County teacher with Christian County ties has been named the 2026 Kentucky Agriculture Educator of the Year during the recent Kentucky FFA State Convention. Ben Prevett has been an agricultural educator at Hopkins County Central High School for going on 12 years now, and in his time there has helped expand hands-on learning for students. In addition to his work in the classroom, Prevett currently serves as vice chair of the Kentucky Association of Agriculture Educators and will serve as the organization's president during the 2026-27 school year. Governor Andy Beshear is under fire from the agriculture community after he chose to replace members of the Kentucky State Fair Board, which led to the removal of the president and CEO of Kentucky Venues. The move comes after a Supreme Court ruling determined that the governor and his office are ultimately accountable for what the Fair Board and other boards do and how they operate, and that he should have appointment power over the Fair Board. State Representative Myron Dalsett, who says the governor's move disregards years of proven leadership and successful stewardship of one of the state's most important public assets. The search for an elderly woman ended in tragedy Thursday afternoon in Clarksville after she was located deceased a short distance from her home. 87-year-old Alice Jo Porcopio was reported missing Thursday morning and was later located deceased in a wooded area. At this time, no foul play is suspected, but an investigation is underway. And that's your news. My name is Hannah Hagman reporting.
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9: Here's your WHOP Weather Center forecast. A heat advisory begins at 8 p.m. tonight and remains in effect until 8 p.m. tomorrow night. Slight chance of thunderstorms tonight, otherwise mainly clear skies. Lows dip down to about 74, winds out of the southeast at around 5 miles an hour. Slight chance for storms tomorrow, highs around 94, mainly clear. That's the forecast. I'm meteorologist Megan Mulford for 98.7 Light FM. 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

0: Well, I guess they had an intimate gathering of 100 people, an intimate gathering of 100 people last night. And then today, celebrating their wedding, Travis and Taylor, with 1,000 guests and a who's who of folks on the guest list. Congratulations and best wishes to the happy couple. I'm a little upset I didn't personally get invited to the wedding, but I would imagine with 1,000 people, middle of New York City, parking would have been tough anyway.
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10: Hey, y'all, it's Bryce Long. Looking forward to being back in Hopkinsville on Saturday night, July 11th, at the historic Alhambra Theater for the annual Back to Back Foundation concert, benefiting families in Christian, Trigg, and Todd counties. 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
3: Here's your WHOP Weather Center forecast. A heat advisory begins at 8 p.m. tonight and remains in effect until 8 p.m. tomorrow night. Slight chance of thunderstorms tonight, otherwise mainly clear skies. Lows dip down to about 74, winds out of the southeast at around 5 miles an hour. Slight chance for storms tomorrow, highs around 94, mainly clear. That's the forecast. I'm meteorologist Megan Mulford for 98.7 Light FM. Currently, it's 84 degrees.
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0: The Killers, Mr. Brightside. I'm Steve. Thanks for hanging out today. Lots more music coming up on a Feel Good Friday as we get rolling into the weekend. 4th of July weekend, one of my favorite holidays with friends and family, food, fireworks, all to celebrate freedom. I'm in.
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0: There's some great music from the movies. The theme from St. Elmo's Fire, John Parr with Steve Cassidy, and more great music coming up from Three Doors Down, Kryptonite. That's big at the box office this weekend. Supergirl did pretty well last week. Could not unseat Toy Story 5 from the number one spot. Maybe it'll be the Minions this weekend, set to be the big movie this weekend. The seventh installment of the Despicable Me franchise, Minions and Monsters, at a theater near you.
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8: Here's your WHOP Weather Center forecast. A heat advisory begins at 8 p.m. tonight and remains in effect until 8 p.m. tomorrow night. Slight chance of thunderstorms tonight, otherwise mainly clear skies. Lows dip down to about 74, winds out of the southeast at around 5 miles an hour. Slight chance for storms tomorrow, highs around 94, mainly clear. That's the forecast. I'm meteorologist Megan Mulford for 98.7 Light FM. Currently, it's 84 degrees.
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1: His doctors say it was a complete success. Daryl Hall had a kidney transplant a few weeks ago. Says he's starting to feel better and feels like he should be back to normal in a few months. Get ready for more music and more live from Daryl's house shows.

0: Nico and Vins, Am I Wrong? My country, right or wrong, as the old saying goes. Celebrating the 4th of July this weekend. Hope you have some fun, have some hot dogs, some ice cream. It's all about the food and friends and family. Fun and fireworks.
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3: Hey, y'all, it's Bryce Long. 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
8: 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Here's your WHOP Weather Center forecast. A heat advisory begins at 8 p.m. tonight and remains in effect until 8 p.m. tomorrow night. Slight chance of thunderstorms tonight, otherwise mainly clear skies. Lows dip down to about 74. Winds out of the southeast at around 5 miles an hour. Slight chance for storms tomorrow. Highs around 94, mainly clear. That's the forecast. I'm meteorologist Megan Mulford for 98.7 Light FM. Right now, it's 85 degrees.
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0: Lady Gaga, paparazzi, and I assure you, any photographs of me in compromising situations, it's AI. It's fake news. I'm Steve. Thanks for hanging out today. More great music coming up from Pat Benatar. Right after Bastille and Happier next.
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0: One of the greatest places in America for American music, along with Nashville, Memphis and Nashville and New Orleans, New York City, Chicago, Austin. Where would we be without all these irresistible musical melting pots? It's Steve with more music coming up from Justin Timberlake next.
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6: Westwood One presents Today in Women's Sports. American tennis star Amanda Anisimova has advanced to the third round of the Wimbledon singles competition. The 24-year-old went the distance with Sophia Kenin yesterday and prevailed in a tough three-set match. Anisimova is coming off a big year in 2025, where she reached the final at both Wimbledon and the U.S. Open. The sixth-ranked singles player in the world is still looking for her first Grand Slam tournament title, and now she's one step closer at the All England Club.
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6: Anisimova will face fellow American Madison Keys in the third round on Saturday. With Today in Women's Sports, I'm Maggie Gray on Westwood One.
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14: Here's your WHOP Weather Center forecast. A heat advisory begins at 8 p.m. tonight and remains in effect until 8 p.m. tomorrow night. Slight chance of thunderstorms tonight, otherwise mainly clear skies. Lows dip down to about 74. Winds out of the southeast at around 5 miles an hour. Slight chance for storms tomorrow. Highs around 94, mainly clear. That's the forecast. I'm meteorologist Megan Mulford for 98.7 Light FM. 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